0: Right, moment of truth. Right.
1: Can he pass it on to the rest of the herd if he's got it?
0: It affects the lungs, then they will cough tuberculin up and spread it from one to the other.
1: Ultimately, they would infect all the rest of the herd?
0: Yes.
1: All right, got you. Are you looking for what, Dolwyn?
0: I'm just measuring the thickness. There's a lump at the top. 12.9.
1: What does that mean?
0: If the first number is bigger than the second number, then you're OK.
1: 12.9. We're
0: happy. If it was the other way around, you'd be worried.
1: What do the numbers mean?
0: It's the size of the lumps, the measurement of the skin, where I injected the other day.
1: Looks like you're all right. Come on, Mook out. Come on, there you go.
2: Come, go on.
1: There you go.
2: Come.
0: 10.9.
1: Oh, that's close.
0: Yeah.
3: It's quite tense, isn't it?
1: Yeah, it's horrible.
0: I did a test of 400 animals the other day, and I found a reactor on the last animal. Everybody was just relaxing.
1: 400?
0: And that was the start of an outbreak.
4: 15.10.
1: Well, that's good.
5: The results kept coming up negative.
0: 10.8.
4: 10.8.
0: That's okay.
5: And soon we were down to the last two cows.
1: Now, that's the attack cow.
2: Go on.
6: Oh, Jesus.
1: Bloody hell.
2: You won't stop her.
0: Good.
4: Nothing for that one.
0: Nothing for that one.
1: Come on, Pepper. Oh, here comes Pepper.
0: ...14.10. We've had a clear TB test.
1: That is a result. Oh, fantastic.
7: So pleased about that.
8: Well done. Good news.
1: No, that is great news, isn't it? I mean, that is properly good news.
7: Yeah.
5: It was now midwinter, and two important events were fast approaching. The pregnant cows would soon give birth, and we would receive West Oxfordshire Council's decision on my restaurant application. And on that front, Charlie was on the warpath.
1: We're low on flour.
7: Yeah, we are low on flour. It flies out.
9: Morning.
1: Ah, here we go, Charlie.
9: How are you? Charlie, what are you doing here?
10: Because I have some news. You, Jeremy, have received a letter from the council. It's not actually very good news.
1: I suppose.
7: Is this to do with the shop?
10: It's to do with the shop.
1: Well, why is it written to me then?
10: Well,
1: you're very much in charge of the
10: shop.
1: You
10: know, we're going through a whole load of...
1: Oh, shit.
10: So it's a planning contravention notice, so it's quite serious.
7: What does that mean?
10: It's a sort of last warning before we get an enforcement, which would probably... they would enforce closure.
7: What was my first warning?
10: You've had your first warning.
7: Oh, have I?
10: Yes.
7: Did I miss that boat?
1: No, we discussed it.
10: No. We got a large letter.
1: I have to say, Lisa has, again, an Irish attitude to this kind of thing. Oh, they don't mean it.
7: Well, I don't care. It's stupid.
10: Well, it's not. It's... when we got the planning permission, they were very clear that the produce must either be produced from the farm.
7: Yes.
10: It must come from producers in the local area.
7: Yes.
10: The planning permission says 16 miles, so that's what we've got to work with at the moment. And they've put a list down here of things that don't meet that criteria. Because
1: well, hold on. What have we got wrong?
10: Well, I think that there are a couple of things that clearly
1: the Arabica coffee.
10: Yeah, coffee.
1: Up.
7: Coffee isn't great in this area.
10: Hats.
7: So I got it from...
10: Hats and T-shirts.
7: Hats and T-shirts. I think they must be just down the road.
1: They're not, the Vietnamese. What's Charlie we're talking to?
10: Can we get rid of these?
7: Why?
10: Made in China.
7: I just put that on to make it a bit more exotic. Because otherwise, it's a bit boring.
10: Lisa!
7: This one got through.
10: but yeah. That is their problem. There's a big wall with hats.
7: Of issues, yeah.
10: T-shirts, yes, of issues. Just while we've got this bigger planning application in for the restaurant, I just really think that we need to behave here. We can't load their gun anymore.
5: Over at the new barn, the mood was much more upbeat as the beef whisperer was giving his predictions about when the cows would give birth.
2: That one there, she's probably about a week off.
6: Yeah.
2: You see how she's just starting to bag up and her stomach's slowly rising.
6: Right.
2: And the one behind probably about a week off as well. I think in a week's time, we're going to be very busy.
5: Also, the mums-to-be had a new toy.
2: This is cool. The cows love this. We had them on our old farm. They proper get into it. Do you ever use one?
6: Oh, what I'm not.
2: They go underneath it, yeah. Oh. That's good. Oh, get you back under that, honestly.
1: Mr. Cow comes.
2: And gives it a bit of a nudge.
1: Ooh.
2: Oh, isn't it good?
1: Oh. Bloody hell.
5: With the meat production line about to kick in, there was no better time to have a catch-up with Charlie about how the restaurant planning application was going. And, as ever, he was a ray of sunshine.
10: Well, look, I think fundamentally...
1: It's not going to be good, this, is it?
10: I think the bit that I'm sort of worried about is the consultees really being by the book. You know, it's not just... Thanks very much, that looks all right. They're making comment.
1: What do you mean, the consultees? Who are they?
10: So they're, you know, environmental health or, you know, local highways or the police, for example, and we've discussed...
1: Well, what have the police got to say about it? How can you live in a country where the police are allowed to have an opinion on a restaurant? Hold on. Cycle storage?
10: Correct.
1: The provision, as it says here, for bicycle parking... What does that have to do with the police?
10: So he is the crime prevention design advisor.
1: What?
10: So that's what he does.
1: If we say we're not employing cyclists...
10: I'm not sure we can say. I don't think that's going to be very helpful.
1: Do I have to be inclusive?
10: As inclusive as you can be.
1: I mean, I am inclusive, just not cyclists.
10: Then there's environmental health and the AONB, so the area of outstanding natural beauty. What conditions are they going to put on? And the drainage. So the West Oxfordshire District Council, they're going to want to see a flood alleviation scheme so you don't get surfaced...
1: It's 800 feet above sea level, miles from a river. Why don't they just write back saying we've got nothing to say?
10: Yeah, because people have got too much time on their hands, haven't they? OK. Let's not dwell on it anymore. There is work ahead of us.
5: A few days later, I got an urgent early morning call from Caleb.
1: What's happening? Oh!
2: Congratulations!
1: No! No way! When did that happen?
2: Last night.
1: Oh, my God! What is it?
2: Little heifer calf. That's a girl, by the way.
1: I know that. I've learned that. Oh, look at that.
2: Look at that little face.
1: Hey, look at your little face. You lucky cow, you come to diddly squat. Well done, Mum. Mother's looking very proud, actually. Can cows look proud?
2: Yeah. Cow calving is so much different to sheep.
1: So it just fell out?
2: Fell out, stand up, licking it off.
1: So it's going to be a heifer. Is this one we're going to keep? It is, isn't it? We're not going to eat this one.
2: Yeah, I thought we'd keep this one and keep it in the herd to grow. You're trying to have a poo. Look, a first poo. That's a really good sign, that.
1: Here it comes. Here it comes, ladies and gentlemen.
2: Yes.
1: It's the first feces. Oh, the mother's going to eat it. Don't...
2: Yeah, that's
1: yes,
2: good.
1: Yes, the mother's eating it.
2: That's really good. In the wild, and there's predators out there, she'll clean up after, so therefore the predators can't smell the baby.
1: Really?
2: Yeah.
1: Hey, did you hear the stat that Charlie told me the other day? You know, everyone says cows are unenvironmental now, because you've got to grow the grass to feed the cows, so you've got two things to do before you eat them. Apparently, eating half a cow is the same environmental impact as one person flying to Australia. So it's not really... They're not really...
2: How many people fly to Australia a day?
1: Oh, well, Novak Djokovic. Tennis.
2: That lady? A girl?
5: I may have missed the birth of my first calf, but then, over the next few days, I managed to miss the next batch as well.
1: Oh, for heaven's sake. 1, 2, 3 calves have come out. Problem we're having, I'm sure you'd like to see the birth, but the cow just goes, and then there's a calf. It's very difficult to film. Look!
7: Oh, look! Hey, little one.
1: Remember all that fuss and palaver with the lambing?
7: So much fuss.
1: They just cough and then a calf comes out. We still have 4 more to come, so hopefully we can witness.
5: Caleb then told me you can buy devices that warn you when a birth is imminent. So I immediately set off to buy some, because that meant going to my new, most favourite shop in the whole world.
1: Normally I loathe shopping, absolutely loathe it, but in here I want everything. Oh, look, I mean, look at this. This is the outfitter's department. Look, this is where, this is Caleb's wardrobe. This is his Bond Street. Now, let me talk you through all the different shirts you can get in here. There's this one, okay? Yeah? Then there's this one. Then there's this one. Then there's this one. Look at that, it's a steel toe cap.
5: Focusing on the job in hand, I headed to the cow department, where I was amazed to find exactly what I was looking for.
1: Oh, heavens. No, I don't believe I'm seeing this. The mookle. So what you do is you pop it on the animal's tail, and then when it's about to give birth, you get a text message from this little machine.
5: Go on. Back at the farm, Caleb and I fitted the alarms.
1: So when she lifts that up, I'll get a text.
2: Yeah.
1: Mookle, there it is.
5: And then we went for a chat with Charlie about the stratospheric rise in fertiliser prices.
2: It's like gold, isn't it? It's literally like...
1: It is literally gold. How much has it gone up by?
10: We bought this at £275 a tonne, and now it's about £675 a tonne.
1: How many tonnes have we got?
10: There's 80 there. So what's that? Is that £30,000?
1: Why is it so fucking expensive?
10: There's this bloke, right? He's called Vladimir.
1: Oh, Putin. Well...
2: Especially with all this war stuff going on at the minute as well.
5: Staggered that Caleb knew Putin was making noises about invading Ukraine, I gave him some of my wisdom.
1: Like, oh, no, there's not going to be a war.
2: Oh, there isn't.
5: Since my fertiliser was now worth more than Elon Musk, it made sense to protect it from burglars.
1: Right, here it is. So if you could give us a hand.
2: Yeah.
5: Which meant asking my head of security to help me fit a high-tech alarm system.
1: I saw this on YouTube, and I thought, well, that's just bob on. It's a really good idea, this.
11: Everyone shoots a bullet. Tommy's probably got one that comes as far as here.
1: Well, I always think your approach to security is quite sensible.
11: Yeah, I don't want no full front at once, just meeting great big men when I come out, you know. Blokes with axes and stuff. I don't want a lot of that these days.
1: Whatever that is, we don't need to worry anymore. So, take this off.
11: If it's a real damp, foggy night.
1: Oh, yeah, I guess. Now, the idea is somebody comes in, it detects their movement, yeah?
11: Yeah.
1: And then a siren goes off. Yeah. And the siren triggers these, which are smoke canisters. Yeah. So, I mean, this whole barn...
11: Will be broccoli
1: thick smoke.
11: Yeah.
1: And you can't see a thing.
11: The thing is, though, with that big short piece that starts the wars, and then there's a piece that will kill at least 12 people in one shot, front onto the narrow, where the, you know, where the edge finishes, because it hasn't got no prills, you know, until you've cleaned it all out. It wants just edge siding as well, really.
1: Hmm.
5: With the fertiliser fully protected, it was time for a meeting with Mr. and Mrs. Cattlebean.
1: It's a nice morning.
12: Beautiful.
1: Just light drizzle.
12: Yeah.
5: Who'd come over to give me some advice on some worrying news I'd received.
1: So these texts I keep getting from the hen police, and who is it, the government?
13: It is the government, yeah.
1: H5N1, avian influenza, found at a premises in Warwickshire. That's not...
13: 27 miles.
12: Yeah, 27 miles away. So that's a bit worrying.
1: So how do we stop this lot getting...
13: We will have to shut the birds in.
1: What, really? What, completely?
13: Yeah, completely. Yeah. For about 3 months.
12: So, well, until we've got the all clear, isn't it?
13: Until we've got the all clear.
1: Shit. And they have to go, do they lay less when they're inside?
13: No, it won't make a difference to them at all.
1: Well, it will, because their lives will be less enjoyable.
12: Yeah. Well, no, and I can't... there's ways that you can make their lives more enjoyable inside. Yeah. So you've got to make sure that they've got lots of bedding so they can dust bathe. I think we should put radios in.
13: Some radios.
12: Yeah, they can listen to a bit of music.
13: Yeah.
1: No, you're being silly.
12: No, at home, Cacklebury Farm, every shed has a radio. Have you got any audio books that we could play them? They love it.
1: No. How do you know they love it? Do they smile?
12: They sing.
1: Do they dance?
12: Yeah, they do.
1: No, they don't.
13: They start off with Radio 1 when they're young, move on to Radio 2 when they're middle-aged, and Radio 4 when they're old.
5: With my hen and cattle mob grazing enterprise now halted by bird flu, it was back to the cow barn to feed the newborns.
1: You go and get the nuts, we're getting those. Right, we've got to put another pen in here. So you'll have a friend to talk to. And then... Oh, you haven't!
2: What the fuck?
1: You have? Oh, fucking Caleb. We put that system in that completely fills the place with smoke.
2: Why didn't you tell me?
1: I thought Gerald had his head of security. We put it in this morning.
2: Well, he didn't inform me. You're playing at.
1: Oh, fuck's sake.
2: I need to shit myself.
1: We've had it in 3 hours. I mean, I was hoping never... I can't... Where's the fucking door?
5: That night... Another piece of technology swung into action.
1: Right, where is she? Oh! Oh, Sam's got a balloon coming out of her back bottom. Right.
2: Come on.
1: Okay,
2: come on.
5: Having put the mum-to-be in her own pen, we waited for Caleb to arrive.
1: This will be our first one, because all the others have been born when no one was looking. Ooh. Oh, hello, look. That's not piss now, look, it's just, that's baby juice, isn't it?
14: No, it's not, because the baby juice is all in the sack.
1: I don't know how the back of a cow works.
15: All right.
1: Well, we don't know. She keeps arching her back and then fluid comes out.
2: Yeah, she's starting to...
1: Push.
2: Give her a bit of time, relax.
1: How long before after you get the party balloon do you get a cow?
2: Minutes, half an hour, hour.
1: Really?
2: Raise.
1: Oh look, more of cows, more calves coming. What's that? Looks like
2: a hoof.
1: That's an alien.
2: It's a hoof.
1: No, that's a bag with, that's just a hoof. That's a front foot, yeah?
2: Yeah.
1: Push.
14: Oh, man, I feel it for you. I think her contractions have slowed right down.
15: They have a little, haven't they?
14: Mm.
5: 2 hours after the moo call had texted me, the calf still hadn't been born.
1: Are you going in?
15: Mm-hmm. Please hold her tail to one side. Yeah.
1: There's a good girl. There's a good girl.
15: Good girl. I can feel the head.
1: Where's the other leg?
15: It's on the side, underneath. Everything's in the normal position, but it definitely feels like it's a big, big calf.
5: Caleb reckoned this was now a job for Dilwyn.
15: Yeah, I haven't seen the head yet. That's what worried me the most. But it just feels like a bloody big calf. OK, thank you. He's going to pop out.
0: What have we got?
1: It's been 3 hours, Dilwyn.
0: Yep. Oh, he's a big lad, isn't he?
15: He's a big old boy. I mean, big old boy.
0: We'll give it a bit of a tug and see.
1: What are you trying to... Are you just attaching the rope now?
0: Yeah. Good girl.
1: Will the calf be in some distress?
0: Yeah. The longer he is and the tighter it is, the tougher it is for him. He is alive at the moment, so...
14: Oh, man, that looks amazing.
5: And this was just the start of it.
0: Right, where's the jack?
15: You want the jack?
0: Yeah.
14: Bloody hell.
1: Jesus. I can't keep up seeing this.
15: This is just a bar.
0: Good girl.
1: So... Hold on. God, what a contraption that is. Come on, darling.
15: Come on.
0: Good girl.
1: Got the head?
0: We have.
1: First time I've seen the head all night.
0: It's very handy, this. It's got about 8 men in it. Strength of 8 men. So you have to be very careful using it.
1: There you go, that's going to feel better, isn't it? Oh. Yes. She's all right. She's all right, she's blinking. He, yeah. It.
0: Isn't it for the time being?
1: Oh my God! Look at the size of its legs.
0: Hey. Yeah. Good.
1: You happy?
0: Yeah. It's a girl, actually.
1: It's a girl.
0: Another one.
1: Five girls. Oh, look at the little thing. Oh, that's fantastic. And she's an absolute beauty.
0: Did you like her?
1: Oh, so it is. That's fantastic. Thank you ever so much, both of you.
0: I've been doing this for years, and it still gets you. It really gets you. It's amazing. So, you know, especially when she loves it so much.
1: And what would have happened had we not been around? Would that have been a tricky one?
0: It's quite possible we would have lost the calf.
1: Really?
0: Yeah. That calf needed to come out when it came.
5: It was now less than a week until the big council showdown. So, over at the National Portrait Gallery, Charlie was crossing the T's on the restaurant application.
16: Vanessa, now dripping wet, emerged.
5: While at the farm, the hens were enjoying one of Lisa's audiobooks.
16: Reaching for a towel, she ran it over her skin to absorb the moist droplets from her warm, supple body. Adrian moved up behind her, removing her towel. His firm touch made her heart flutter. He dropped his pants to reveal his equipment. Perfection. Thinking of the only man...
5: And I had to sit down with my local butcher
1: Oh, Henry. Henry, dear boy, how are you?
5: To discuss how much restaurant meat I could get from each of my cows.
17: So you've got 3, 4, 5, 6, 7 joints off of each leg.
1: So 14, each of which would feed 20.
17: Rump, that's 22 steaks from each rump.
1: 44.
17: So that's 44. So
5: the numbers coming from Henry sounded like a meaty gold mine.
17: So a sirloin, you'd then get 20, 24 steaks out of each sirloin,
1: in the middle
17: times
1: then.
17: Two.
1: 22 sirloin steaks.
17: Times two.
1: Oh, so 44 then.
17: Yeah.
1: How many fillet steaks?
17: 8 good 8-ounce steaks. Yeah.
1: Fillet steaks.
17: Times two.
1: Oh, sorry, 16.
17: You've got the rib of beef, you know, king of the roast. It's a 4-bone rib, so 16 people. Per rib, so that's 32.
1: Oh, we've got the shins.
17: So yeah. Each shin would probably weigh 3 kilos, so that's 50 people.
1: 50 people can have a stew.
17: Portioned.
1: And then you've got 520 people can have a burger. So we're feeding 700, 800, 840, 850, 860, 986 people from one cow. That's nearly 1,000 people.
17: Yeah, it's a hell of a lot of meat.
5: But then everything came crashing down.
1: Oh, God. If we've got 60 covers in the restaurant...
17: Yeah.
1: Well, and it's twice a day, that's 120 people a day.
17: Yeah.
1: I've got 2 cows that are ready to go, or will be soon. So if everybody did want beef, I'd have to close the restaurant after 16 days. That's not good business, is it? Oh, God.
5: In the end, it was Charlie who came up with a possible solution. He said that other local farmers might be happy to provide their produce for the restaurant.
18: Hi there.
19: Hello.
18: Hello. Hi there.
5: Hello. So we invited them over for a chat.
1: Well, thanks for coming. We're planning on opening a restaurant up at in the lambing barn next to the farm shop. And so I was really wondering if there might be some way that we're able to buy from local farmers and how that might work. Is that...
10: Yeah, I think that's exactly it. So we're expecting, hopefully, a few people to come and eat at the restaurant, and therefore we need to stock it with good local produce.
1: Anyone grow vegetables?
19: We grow vegetables.
1: You grow vegetables?
19: Yeah.
10: We've got vegetalists.
1: Yeah. Well, you need vegetables because they're an accompaniment to food. Your food on the plate, and you need something else.
19: Something extra.
1: I like. Yeah. What do you grow?
19: We have quite a lot of sweet corn, broad beans, courgettes, pumpkins.
1: Perfect. Has anyone got turkeys and geese?
19: We do some geese and turkeys.
10: So we've got meat, we've got vegetables.
1: Vegetables.
10: What do you have with it? Potatoes.
1: Potatoes.
11: Potatoes, yes.
1: Is that you? Mm-hmm. That's... There, you see, that's for the restaurant. We've got the beer.
19: Have you had some...
5: Up to this point, I'd only been thinking about the needs of Diddley Squat Farm. But in the meeting, it soon became clear that these hard-working folk needed the restaurant even more than we did.
1: And anyone farm pigs?
20: Yes, we do.
1: You do?
20: It's tough. The feed costs are horrific. The price of wheat.
10: Yeah.
21: And because there's a massive backup, we're not able to send those that we need to go to the abattoir.
1: Shortage of staff at the abattoirs?
20: Well, there are staff at the abattoirs. There aren't enough. But the problem is they're all processing EU pork that's being bought cheaply, pushing us out, taking up the staff, processing and packing meat that's come in cheap from the EU because their price is 37p cheaper than ours per kilo. You know, how can you compete against something that's so much cheaper?
1: And do supermarkets dictate the price?
22: Yeah, the price is dictated to you rather than you being able to negotiate or set a price.
10: Are you allowed to sell wonky vegetables to them, or do they want everything?
19: Well, they sell wonky veg in the supermarket, don't they, at a third of the price, but it costs the same to grow a wonky potato as it does a beautiful-looking potato. So they should just sell it at the same price, and it doesn't really matter because it's a potato.
23: And they taste the same.
19: And they taste the same, yeah. And they've got the same nutritional value.
10: So can we have your imperfects?
24: They're just as good as the...
1: I know they are,
19: They taste just as good. They're just a little bit wonky.
23: Yes.
5: It turned out that no one needed the restaurant more than Emma, the local dairy farmer whose herd had been ravaged by TB.
1: How many of you lost to TB now?
19: About 60.
1: Jesus.
5: And who was only being kept afloat by selling milk and milkshakes at our farm shop.
3: financially without it, I think we would have had to give up.
1: Oh, really?
3: Well, because without the vending machines, we're getting around 26 pence a litre for our milk. I'm free labour, so we've got, you know... Well, I don't take a wage. We don't get paid. We don't... We've never taken a wage at the moment because we just financially, we can't. By the time we've paid vet bills...
1: What, is that... Does that happen a lot in farming?
3: Yeah, a lot. The margins are that tight that if you were to take a realistic wage, you would... We would have had to give up 10 years ago.
1: Can you imagine any other industry working on this premise?
3: No.
1: I'm just honestly all of it.
3: It happens quite often, you know.
5: The meeting ended with an agreement to form a sort of cooperative.
4: Definitely, yeah. And I think it'd be nice to be able to say the food that you've got in there is...
1: Came from, well, you. I can point at your farm. You see what you're eating? That's its mum.
5: And having heard from Emma, I realised just how vital it was that the council granted us planning permission for the restaurant.
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28: Just an accident. Be on your way, and I'll see you around.
29: I pitched you the Olivia Klein story. I was wondering, maybe you'd give me a shot at writing it.
28: Who is Olivia, and why are we writing about her?
29: Olivia might have been an agent of fate.
28: All these stories we've heard got me thinking a lot about my own life, closing myself off and being vulnerable. Maybe love is worth that risk. Surprise! Hey, you.
29: Hey, you. I wanted to apologize. You did what you did for me.
28: What now?
29: I think we start writing our own story.
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1: Early the next morning, one of the moo calls sounded an alarm. And this time, Caleb knew straight away there was a problem.
2: He says that that strand of red hanging out of the back of us says that the bag in which the calf lives has burst, which means the calf's in there with no life support. So we're going to have to get it out now. I mean, not even time to wait for Dilwyn.
6: You hold her tail at that back for me.
1: Push. Without Dilwyn's winch, all we had was 19 stone of Caleb.
6: Oh, that's a big fucking calf. Jesus Christ. And again. Push, big push. Come on. That's a big push. There we go.
2: That's an eye.
6: Big push again. Big push.
2: Well done, Caleb. There's an eye, an ear. Yeah. Get a straw.
6: Go on, quickly.
2: Yeah, she's twitching. She's twitching. She's alive. Look,
6: yeah,
2: look,
6: keep going, keep going.
2: Look. Should we let Mama, sir?
6: Yep.
2: Look at you! That was good, that was.
6: That's how you properly do it. That's a normal way of doing it, not the ratchet strap.
2: No, not the long get medieval.
6: When she started pushing, I could tell.
2: It's everybody's alarms for when they go.
6: Wake up the worst.
2: Yeah, we're all getting our alarms. Tragically, mine's going to go off at 8. Rather leisurely 8 o'clock.
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7: 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So that's no the objection. Big one, no objection.
2: Drainage, no objection. 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
7: All support.
1: By contrast, there seemed to be only 2 areas of resistance.
7: Business.
2: So the Campaign to Protect Rural England object due to more lights needing to go up, but the lights need to go up because the police say we need to put lights in. So one part of it, police go, you need more lights.
7: Because of security.
2: Yes, and then this lot say you can't have any lights. Honestly.
1: The second opponent was a local who had decided to be my nemesis.
2: One of the people in the village, Hamish Stewart, has employed a London planning barrister to submit his objections on the application.
7: It's quite frightening, you know. I know you're reading it, but as he writes there, he puts, we will develop 2 million square metres. 2 million square metres. Do you know how big 2 million square metres is?
2: Two square kilometres, isn't it?
7: Yes. Hectares? Acres? 200 hectares, 500 acres.
2: 500 acres?
7: You're going to build a new town. Sod the restaurant. You're putting up a hospital.
2: That's half my farm.
7: The worrying thing is, the planning officer has put that straight into her report that they're reading today.
2: I mean, I know one man has employed a barrister and the barrister's opinion has been picked up wrong by one woman at the council, but that doesn't mean they're going to refuse it.
7: No, it doesn't.
2: Exactly.
7: No.
5: At this point, we headed off for the big meeting.
2: Oh, look who's here. It's the G-Dog.
7: Hello.
2: Council.
10: Yeah, best of luck.
7: Yeah, thanks, Gerald.
2: West Oxford District Council officers.
11: Hiya.
2: Hello.
11: Here for the planning committee.
2: Yes.
7: We are.
11: Lovely.
5: As we arrived, I thought of all the passion and the effort and the money we'd invested in this project over the last 6 months.
2: It's £25,000.
12: 40, 50 delivered.
2: Right, let's shake on that then. Welcome. Look at them. This is tremendous. £10,000 this was.
13: Fucking hell.
14: All the glass had to be double glazed, all had to be up to building reg safety. If you've got all them people coming in here,
15: £2,500.
12: Cows are out!
2: Oh, fucking hell! Ah. Make them into crisps.
12: Ah! Oh my god!
2: Help.
12: That's your thumb!
16: We've got a big old set entrance here.
17: Is absolutely enormous just through here.
2: Bloody hell.
7: Shit.
18: Ultimately, you're not a farmer. You're a media personality.
20: You don't need an income shot.
2: No, the farm needs an income.
20: Personally, you do not need
2: an income. Oof. Diddly squat. Sponsors, Chadlington Football Club.
21: I'm being attacked by a cow!
16: Good cow.
2: Sight is fantastic. What a great sight that is.
22: Straight through there, seats are on the left-hand side.
16: Thank you.
5: In our heads, the restaurant plan made sense. It would help the soil, it would help local farmers and local businesses, and it would help us offset the dwindling government subsidies. But my experiences as a local newspaper reporter had taught me that council planners can be a law unto themselves, so I had no idea how this would go.
2: I think Hamish Dewar's over there. Far side, White Marsh, yeah.
32: Good afternoon, ladies and gentlemen. A very warm welcome to members of the public. If I can start with a few introductions. My name is Jeff Hain, and I'm chairman of the Uplands Area Planning Committee. To my left are the council secretaries that will record the minutes of this afternoon's meeting. To my right are the planning officers that will present the application before us today. We are an equal number of voters, so in the event of a tie, I have the casting vote. And right, proceedings can begin.
5: First, a planning officer reminded everyone of what we were aiming to do.
33: This application for you today is for the conversion of an existing building to create a cafe-restaurant. In this case, the site lies within the Cotswolds area of outstanding natural beauty, where great weight should be given to conserving and enhancing landscapes and scenic beauty.
5: Then it was the turn of the barrister who'd been employed by my staunch opponent from the village.
34: Planning permission was granted as recently as 2019 for a lambing shed with potential for occasional filmmaking. The applicant said then that sheep farming would improve the wider farming business. The reality is that the applicant has done sheep farming. He never intended to do it more than once, and the lambing shed was a Trojan horse conveniently located next to the farm shop so it could be converted into a bar and restaurant. And that's what's happened. The applicant's conduct is shameful. It indicates a give-me-an-inch-and-I'll-take-a-mile attitude, and it militates strongly against the grant of planning permission. Granting planning permission conflicts with the statutory objective of conserving and enhancing the area of outstanding natural beauty. That, speaking frankly, is a matter of obvious common sense. Turning countryside into a car park and introducing additional congestion visually and on the transport network harms the AOMB and its tranquility. It would never normally be granted planning permission, and there is no reason why it should be in this case.
32: Thank you, Mr. Streatley.
5: After this minor kicking, I was given 3 minutes to plead my case.
2: Thank you for having us. Much has been made of the fact that this area is an area of outstanding natural beauty, which it is. And the reason it is because farmers maintain it. Farmers look after the woodland, they look after the hedges, the streams, the fields, they keep it beautiful. But farmers are not going to be able to do that for much longer because of the parlous state of their finances. We have been told as farmers to diversify, and that is exactly what this proposal is. It's diversification of a farming business. I know council from whom you've just heard has prepared a report. I've read it, and if you wade through the spelling mistakes, you get to the fact that the car park was going to be 2 square kilometres. That's 500 acres. That's half the size of the farm. Now, in my old job, I might have paved over the countryside, but I've moved on from that, and I don't want to do any such thing. It's a very small car park, very sensitively put together. We've already started talking to our neighbouring farmers, the idea being that we do the beef and the potatoes and somebody else does the chicken, somebody else does the milk, so we all come together. Locally produced food sold in this restaurant. Everyone's very excited about that, as you can imagine, and we don't have to build anything. The building is already there. So I commend the plans to you, and I very much hope for the sake of our farm and all the farms in the area that you grant planning permission to us. Thank you very much for your time.
1: You should learn to spell.
5: It was then time for the councillors to debate the issue. And encouragingly, I did have some support.
3: Well, I never thought I'd say this, but I agree with everything Mr. Clarkson said. I love the idea of the cooperative working together. We live in a rural area and we have to support farmers, and they're facing unprecedented hardship now. And if we don't support initiatives like this, then we're going to see them disappear, and then our whole landscape in West Oxfordshire changes.
32: Driving up towards the site, Gidley's Farm, from Chaddington, which is about a mile, it's only in the last couple of hundred yards that you've actually seen the site. And when you go further away from it, it's not really truly visible. Now, traffic complaints. If the sector is slightly larger volume of traffic in the district for better employment prospects for your family in the future, I believe that the general public will accept the extra traffic, the economic benefits that this produces.
4: Thank you, Councillor.
5: Then the naysayers opened up.
8: I think one of my concerns is the potentially harmful impact on the rural character and scenic beauty and tranquility of the area. Plus, the fact of having a 70-vehicle car park in a rural location anyway, it strikes me as not being appropriate in the AONB.
32: From the point of view of the area of outstanding attribute, there's a lot of real concern here about how it fits into that. You know, it is an area where dark skies could almost be achieved because there's very little housing out there.
3: I just find that argument constantly frustrating. I mean, and we say about the dark skies, I don't know anyone that stands and looks up at dark skies and goes, ooh, dark skies. There are people living in the areas of outstanding natural beauty and they need jobs.
9: I just would say to my good friend Councillor Babe that I do go out for dark skies. And I didn't stay up until 10:30 last night watching Sky at night for nothing.
32: Thank you, Councillor Cooper. Do members have any matters of clarification?
5: The debate had gone the full 12 rounds.
32: No?
5: And I just hoped that common sense and logic had won the day.
32: All those in favour of refusal, please show. And those against? The application is refused.

0: Shit.
1: I mean, it's going to be 30 years. 30 years before we turn a profit.
2: You can appeal.
1: Secretary of State.
3: What's a Secretary of State?
4: If you're all ready, go!
1: Holy shit, look at this.
3: That is amazing.

0: going on, friend?
1: A hijacking, friend. Get out of the cab. Hey, man, you can take the rig if you want it, but don't show me. I got...

0: There you go.
1: No, thanks. What's wrong with it?
0: Nothing. I'm just not thirsty, that's all.
1: Oh, come on, Andy. In this heat, you're not thirsty. It's a drink. Don't make anything out of that.
0: It would taste a bit like charity.
1: Oh, man. Too much. By the way, how's Todd?
0: Same as any 8-year-old born with a cyanotic heart.
1: That's not what I meant. What did the doctors have to say about him?
0: But Todd's unique. He's cyanotic. He has dextrocardia.
1: Dextrocardia. That means the heart's on the wrong side, isn't it? I knew a guy like that once. He was okay. They didn't operate on him. They just left him alone.
0: Well, then he didn't have the complications Todd has. He has to be operated on, but have to wait till he's full grown, maybe another 7 or 8 years.
1: It's a lot of years. A lot of treatment. A lot of money.
2: Attention, units in vicinity of Highway 2 and Canyon Road. I have Ludlow 9 in pursuit of a stolen gasoline tanker southbound on Highway 2 and requesting assistance. Report positions.
3: Control, this is Ludlow 5. We're 6 blocks west of Highway 2. We'll assist. Over.
2: Roger, Ludlow 5. Code 3.

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1: Ludlow 5 to Ludlow 9, what's your exact position? Over.
2: Highway 2, approaching intersection 95.
1: I read you. We'll try to meet you on 95. We're headed there now. We'll try to intercept you at the dead end.

0: Gutless punk. Great work, Andy.
1: Yeah, I'm not so sure I agree.
0: Something bugging you, Mike?
1: Yeah, your heroics and my mortality.
0: Just earning my wages, partner.
1: Look, Andy, you're paid to be a cop, not a kamikaze.
0: If the heat's too hot, stay out of the kitchen. Move it, Danko.
2: Now, a year and a half ago, there would be no way you could convince me that anyone would be hijacking gasoline.
3: Well, think about it. A year and a half ago, we paid 28 cents a gallon. Now it's up to 62 cents a gallon. Now that tanker carried 7,000 gallons. Figure it out.
2: Not a bad day's pay. Especially if you consider there's no withholding tax. Mm-hmm. Working out there in the country, away from the city and all the smog.
3: Hey, work it out with Andy?
1: No, I didn't get a chance. He got a phone call and split right after we booked Putnam.
3: His son?
0: I don't know.
2: Now, I still don't understand why you're so hacked at Andy.
0: Because I don't dig people playing Code 3 roulette with my life. The last few days he's been coming on like he was an also-ran in a demolition derby. If he wasn't having problems at home, I'd ask Riker for a new partner.
4: Go ahead and ask. I've been on the grant request before. Tell me, Officer Danko, why should I give you a new partner?
0: Look, just forget it, will you, Lieutenant?
4: Police lieutenants and elephants never forget.
0: It's just that today has been such a bummer.
4: A bad day, I can understand. What I don't understand is why are you so upset about being partnered with a cop like Andy Page?
0: Look, I like Andy. I respect Andy, but lately he's been coming on like he's super cop.
4: He is super cop. He got the Medal of Valor twice in the last 5 years.
0: Well, I suggest he back off or he's gonna get the next one posthumously.
4: Let me tell you something. When he was a rookie, I broke him in. I know what he's capable of. I know what kind of values he has. I don't know why you're so all-fired and indignant. I'll tell you what I'll do. I'll give you your request. You'll have a new partner. Not because I think you know what you're talking about. I won't have two men riding together when one of them feels the way you do. Right or wrong, they're just no good for each other.
2: That leaves Patriot without partners, huh?
4: All right, Owens, until further notice, you are now partnered with Andy Page. You can ride with Webster, thank you.
0: Lieutenant, that's not what I wanted. Now, Chris is too green to ride with a cop like Andy Page.
4: Danko, you're too far out on a limb. If you can say something that will show me that Page is a threat to any man he works with, all right, say it and prove it. If not, you're gonna have to back off. You cannot soil a man's reputation unless you're willing to stand up and be counted.
3: Come on, Lieutenant. No one was trying to soil anyone's reputation. Just worried about Chris, that's all.
2: Hey, now, don't worry about Chris.
3: Don't worry about Chris.

0: how's about a beer, huh? And I'm springing.
1: Okay, you spring for the beer, and I'll spring for a little advice. Look, Chris, you don't know what you're getting yourself into.
0: I know. I'm the new kid on the block. But Mike, I've got to learn by making my own mistakes.
1: This mistake may cost you more than you're willing to pay.
2: At the academy, you learn from your mistakes. In the field, you die from them.
0: I know what you're trying to do, both of you. And I appreciate it, but...
2: You want to think for yourself?
0: You got it. I'm going to ride with Andy. I'm going to learn what he can teach me. And I plan on being around a long time to use it. Fair?
1: Of course it's fair. Come on.

0: Todd will be right out. It's not serious, it's just the sniffles.
1: Thank God. I was afraid it was another infection.
0: Well, you're right to bring him in, Laura.
2: Can't afford to, can't afford not to. Where do we take him the next time he needs help?
0: Right here.
2: Not sure we can do that, Jill. The hospital sent us one of those pay up or we'll see you in court letters.
0: Well, Todd has to have access to a cardiologist at all times. Look, I'll talk to the hospital administrator. I'll see what I can do, okay?
2: Thanks. Tell him I'm expecting a windfall. Tell him enough money to pay off everything.
3: Hey, look who I found coming out of examination. Anybody claim this little guy?
4: Oh, we all do.
5: Dr. Gore says I'm gonna be all right.
4: See what I tell you. And you can get back to school and see your friends, huh?
0: What grade are you gonna be in, Todd? About third?
5: Well, they're not so sure what grade I'm in. I'm not in school enough to have a grade.
2: Well, it's time for me to get to work at the garage.
5: Sure, you're supposed to come home and be with us.
2: So do I, son, so do I. Thanks for talking to your boss, Jill.
3: Oh, by the way, Andy, something came up at the precinct after you left.
6: Could we talk?
2: Can it wait, Mike? I might miss my bus.
3: Yeah. Bye. I'll see you later.
0: How come he doesn't have medical insurance? I thought it was mandatory.
3: Well, it is now. Should have been when Andy joined the force 11 years ago, but it wasn't. Rookies didn't make that much money then. Tax, life insurance didn't leave a heck of a lot to live on.
0: So he opted not to have the medical insurance.
3: They thought they wouldn't need it. They decided to go for a house instead. Now that's mortgage to the hilt.
0: Boy, you wonder how they've made it since Todd came along.
3: Couldn't have been easy, and it's going to be impossible now. I don't know how he's going to make it.
5: Did he come home early tonight yet?
2: I'll try, son.
0: Andy, upstairs you said something about a windfall.
2: Oh, that. Well, I told Jill that to help get one more bill collector off our back.
0: Then it isn't true.
2: Well, sure it's true. Todd's all right. He's out of the hospital. That's a big windfall, right, buddy?
0: Andy, this came this morning. With Todd in here, I didn't want to show it to you. It's from the bank. We're 6 months behind on the house payments, and they're giving us 30 days to catch up.
2: Stop worrying. Who knows? Maybe we'll have one real big windfall, huh?
0: Andy, this is me you're talking to, not Jill. Where would we get that kind of money?
2: It can happen. A lot of things can happen.
0: Hey, we'll make out. Just don't think of anything foolish, okay? Please.
2: Hey, I love you. I love you both more than anything else in the world. I'll see you tonight.
5: What's wrong, Mom?
0: Nothing, baby. Everything's fine. Just fine.
7: Another gasoline tanker was hijacked early this morning. This does not make the oil companies happy, and they have so informed headquarters. Yesterday, Officer Page collared a suspect. Man's name is Stoney Putnam. He is expected to be out on bail this morning immediately following arraignment. All of this is by way of saying that we will make the oil companies and headquarters very happy by making this hijack company very unhappy and hopefully extinct. Keep your eyes open. I want you to report any and all leads directly to me. Are there any questions? Effective immediately, Page and Owens are assigned to Ludlow 5, Webster and Danko, Ludlow 9. Check your pin maps, hit the street, dismissed.
3: Andy, that's what I tried to tell you at the hospital.
2: You asked to be switched?
3: No, I was mouthing off about you playing John Wayne and Riker overheard me. Look, Andy, I'm sorry I didn't...
8: I'm all through, huh? Trying to tell me your old fist is all through with the big leagues. You know something? Baseball writers are always knocking guys like me because my arm goes sore, right? I want to tell you something. I wish I could tell them I'm making more money than I ever dreamed about before.
9: It's like owning your own World Series, huh?
8: And with three other stations working, the gate's going to get nothing but bigger. How many gallons we get this morning?
9: 8,400, all Wethel. At 62.9 per.
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0: Are you crazy showing up here?
1: Hey, man, my chick posted bail. She said you wanted to see me.
0: Yeah, fine, but not in broad daylight.
1: And nobody is watching me. I spent the last hour checking that out.
2: Like you made sure yesterday, huh?
1: I got busted because you didn't put that driver to sleep long enough. You dig? All of a sudden, I'm staring into the face of some flipped-out cop named Page who's blockading the road like it was some kind of Fort Knox.
2: Andy Page?
3: What do you know?
2: I know of him. He moonlights at Nick's garage. He's a grease monkey.
3: A cop who moonlights? How come?
2: I don't know. Something about doctor bills. Nick says that something's wrong with his kid or something.
3: Wonder if Page would like to earn a little more money than Nick pays him for moonlighting.
2: I don't think you can buy him. I mean, they say he has a rep. All cop.
3: Tommy, when you got a need for money, you can be a hack. When am I going to teach you that? Let's say we find out.
4: You know, Andy, you don't realize how much weight your name carries with the guys down at the Academy. You're one of the heroes they hold up to us.
5: Maybe the Academy should have talked to that Arthur fella who said, show me a hero and I'll write you a tragedy.
4: What about procedure, partner?
5: Well, my procedure's real simple. Find somebody who's busting the law, bust him. You nervous riding with me?
4: Should I be?
5: No. I'll see that you're protected.
6: Attention, all units, vicinity of Elm and Dwyer. I have a 211 in progress at John's Market on Elm and Dell Street.
5: This is Ludlow 5, in vicinity and rolling.
6: Control, Roger. Ludlow 5, hand.

0: How you doing? Are you Andy Page?
1: Yeah, what can I do for you?
0: Nothing mechanical, but a lot as a cop. A friend tells me you're hurting for money.
1: Isn't everybody these days?
0: Not me. How bad are you hurting?
1: How bad are you hurting?
0: Suppose I was in the market for the right kind of painkiller.
1: Suppose I had it.
0: Then you'd probably pick up 500 every time you made a simple radio call to headquarters.
1: What kind of call?
0: The kind that keeps certain of their vehicles out of the area that mine are in when they do their thing.
1: What's their thing?
0: Nothing violent.
1: I'll need time to think. Let me sleep on it.
0: Listen, Andy. Just dial this phone number and leave a message for her. And Andy, that money really could kill a lot of your pain. Why don't you think about that, okay? Take it easy.

0: You should have seen Andy. Too freaked out hype shooting at us, right? And he never even drew his gun.
1: He didn't draw his gun when he busted Stony Putnam either.
2: Question is, what's he trying to prove?
3: Especially now when he's almost out of the woods.
1: What do you mean?
3: Well, Andy said he was expecting a big enough windfall to be able to pay off all his hospital bills.
1: What kind of a windfall?
0: An inheritance?
1: No, that's impossible. He's got no living relative.
0: Well, he probably flooded a loan.
1: He told me he had a zero credit rating.
2: What he probably did was put you on. I mean, with this kind of bills, he's got to be good at it by now. Keep the collectors hopeful.
3: I hate to say it, but you don't suppose Andy could be doing anything illegal, do you?
0: No way.
3: Sorry.
2: Now, wait a minute. Wait a minute. Let's think about it. Could he be on the take?
0: No.
1: No, I agree with Chris. Andy needs more money than any graft a patrol cop can pick up on the street.
0: Besides, that wouldn't explain his heroics.
3: Sweetheart, could you get the cheese?
1: Sure. No, but I know what would.
2: So do I.
1: Andy doesn't have any medical insurance, but he does have a $50,000 life insurance policy. Double indemnity. That's 100 big ones.
2: Yeah. The policy is only part of it. If he gets killed in the line of duty, his family collects full pension.
1: He's worth more to his family dead than he is alive. All he's got to do is get himself killed. On the job suicide.
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12: Welcome to the romantic heart hunt.
10: Whoever collects the most hearts wins a couple's massage. 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A keepsake.
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11: This just got a lot more complicated. 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
10: 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Will you marry?
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17: So much for routine. Now we come to a subject that has become a real sore spot at headquarters lately, hijacking. We had another one late last night in which the driver was fatally shot. In the meantime, Stoney Putnam has skipped bail. That's why we have an APB out on him. We want this man badly. So far, we've only had one break. That's three stolen tankers that showed up empty in an abandoned warehouse. That makes me think that the gasoline is being sold locally. Detective teams are checking every gas station in town, and I don't have to tell you there are hundreds. All right, that's it. I want to see Page and Owens in my office immediately. Check your pin maps, hit the street, dismissed.
18: What's he going to see us about?
19: What's up, Lieutenant?
20: My blood pressure. 2 days ago, Officer Danko was concerned about you playing super cop. Now, this planted a seed in my mind. I decided to look into it and see if he's right or wrong, and he is right. Now, my information comes from interrogating a couple of addicts you busted for ripping off a market. According to them, Officer Page, you never drew your service revolver.
19: I collared him, didn't I?
20: I'm not talking about results. I am talking about the means through which they are achieved. If for some religious reason, a moral reason, you find yourself incapable of returning a man's fire, I can respect that, but I cannot condone it.
19: That's not the reason, Lieutenant.
20: Then I would like to know what was.
19: It's Todd.
20: I see.
19: Pressure's been building up lately. Every time a sneeze comes Todd's way, me and Laura panic. Figure that might be it for him. One little bug inside his bloodstream could be fatal. 8 years of that kind of agony takes its toll, scrambles a man's thinking.
20: That I can also respect, but I cannot send officers out on the street who do not think straight.
19: That's past tense. I got it all back together.
20: How do I know that?
19: Because I'm telling you.
20: No more super cop? This is the bottom line, Andy. Any more of these destructive heroics, I'm putting you on suspension. Is that clear?
19: Yes, sir.
20: Owens, I'm not supposed to obtain information from a couple of hoods who've been collared on the street, you know. Now, your report should have included that Officer Page did not draw his service revolver when he went after these two suspects.
19: Yes, sir.
20: Owens, I'm giving you a direct order. If he pulls any more of this nonsense, you report it to me immediately. Is that understood?
19: Yes, sir.
20: Hit the street.

0: sure you don't want to drive?
1: No, no, you're doing fine. Besides, I wouldn't want the temptation if that radio came out with a code 3.
0: Jill mentioned you were expecting a windfall.
1: Oh, that, yeah, yeah. Laura's uncle left her a piece of ground.
0: Right?
1: Yeah, that property's gonna get us out of hock. For the next 7 or 8 years, maybe. Pay for Todd's medical treatment, and then his surgery when he's finally old enough. Pull over here to that phone, will you? It's time to call in and check with Todd.

0: I want to leave a message for Earl.
1: I got your message. Ready to start work?
2: The sooner the better.
3: Good, I like eager beavers.
2: I got just one question for you. How do you know I'm not setting you up for a bust?
3: Oh, Andy, I ran a credit check. You're so deep in debt, a bulldozer couldn't dig you out.
2: Lots of cops are in debt.
3: Yeah, but they don't have a sick kid with an expensive heart problem.
2: Since we know all about me, let's talk about you.
3: I deal in gasoline. That's all you need to know.
2: Gasoline, huh? Like in hijacking tankers?
3: Does that bother you, Andy?
2: Nothing bothers me except doctor bills. As long as nobody gets hurt. When do I start cashing in?
3: I'll let you know.
2: Soon?
3: Real soon. Don't get involved in any good books. Take it easy.

0: Hi, Daddy.
1: How you feeling, son?
0: Okay. I was dreaming.
1: You were? What were you dreaming about?
0: Fun things. Like, forget it's only a dream.
1: Well, dreams have a way of coming true. Not the asleep kind, but the awake kind.
0: I wish he didn't have to work so hard, so he could be more at home with me and Mom.
1: Okay, can you keep a secret?
0: Sure.
1: Pretty soon there might be a whole bunch of money.
0: Wow. Did you hear that, Mom?
2: I heard. Honey, you better get some sleep.
0: Daddy?
1: Yeah.
0: I love you.

0: thought you were asleep.
1: Wish I had been.
0: Is there something wrong, honey?
1: You tell me. Andy, I've got to know about that money.
0: It's a loan.
1: Who from?
0: Somebody you don't know.
1: Andy, don't insult my intelligence.
0: And stop talking to me like I'm some kind of suspect.
1: Maybe you are.
0: What's that supposed to mean?
1: Andy, are you going on the take?
0: No.
1: Then where's the money gonna come from?
0: Alone.
1: Don't, Andy. Not with me.
0: I said alone.
1: You want me to trust you, Andy, but you make it hard. You make it very hard.

0: Hi. Ready to start paying off some of those doctor bills?
1: I told you I was.
2: Dial this phone number at 10 a.m. today for instructions. Paige?
1: Yeah?
2: Any double cross and your kid's gonna be sicker than you ever thought possible.
1: Don't sweat it. We're both in the same bag now.
2: Fine.

0: Hello?
1: It's me.
0: Hi. Are you all right? Did you forget something?
1: No, I just wanted to talk to you. I wish I were there to hold you. To make you understand. To see in your eyes that you do.
0: Andy, what's the matter? What's going on? Andy, look, why don't you come on back home now, please?
1: I can't. I love you, Laura. I love you both more than life itself.

0: Hello, Gio. This is Laura Page.
1: Webster Tango with me.
2: What about Rocco?
1: Alder's got it. He knows about this. Come on now. We got a lead on Stony Putnam.
0: Where are you going?
3: Work.
0: I won't be here when you get back. My old man's due home from a selling trip, and I'd better be there.
3: Oh, yeah? Well, why don't you get him a welcome home present and put my name on the card?
1: Police, open up! Freeze it! Drop it. Over against the wall. Move it.
3: How did you guys know I was here, huh?
1: A friendly private investigator was hired by this lady's husband to keep an eye on her while he was out of town.
4: Some husband doesn't even trust me.
5: What time you got, kid? 2 minutes to 10. Time to check the home front.

0: 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You're right on time.
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2: Forget that. Just make sure my teammates have total privacy.
1: When do I get my money?
0: After you earn it.
3: Where's Stoney?
4: He didn't show. I phoned his motel, no answer.
3: The bum probably got mixed up with the chick and forgot what day it is.
4: He could be in trouble.
3: That's his problem.
4: Well, maybe we ought to cancel out, huh?
3: No rain checks. In this business, you've got to make it when you can. Come on, hey, we got time for a fast cup of coffee. Take it easy.
5: What's the matter?
6: I've been thinking that rear tire there has been low on air. Do you mind checking it?
5: No.
6: Thanks.
7: Owner on premises. Can't make for the gate.
8: I'm terrible.
5: Tire's fine.
6: Okay, how about cruising the Burrow Canyons road area? That's where a lot of those hijackings have been coming down.
5: You're the boss. I'll advise control.
6: Let those by. Control.
5: Over.
6: Ludlow 5 to control. Over. Control, this is Ludlow 5. Hey, the radio's gone out on us.
5: You're kidding.
6: We better drive back in and get it checked.
5: We got time. Later.
6: But what if someone needs to raise us?
5: Hey, you're too young for ulcers. Stop worrying.
6: Come on, Andy. Without a radio, we're out of touch. I think we better drive back
5: in. I said later. And like you said, I'm running this black and white.
3: I told you, there's no top man. I'm strictly a loner.
9: You're strictly a liar.
3: God is my witness.
9: Stop name dropping. I want to know who's running that gasoline operation.
3: I gotta go to the bathroom.
9: You talk to me, Putnam. I want one name. That's all I need.
3: There is no name. Look, you gave me my rights. You said I didn't have to say nothing.
9: You don't have to. I thought you might like to. It'll make you feel better with all this guilt you're feeling. I told you, do not disturb.
10: Sorry, Jill Danko and Andy Page's wife are in your office. They say it's an emergency.
3: I don't know nothing about Page either.
9: Entertain him. What's the emergency, ladies?
11: Lieutenant, now, we know how you feel about wives interfering.
9: Mrs.
11: But...
9: Danko, if this is an emergency, I suggest you get to the point.
11: We think that Andy's going to try and get himself killed today. The way he's been acting, the things he's been saying, they all point to it.
12: He's desperate for money, Lieutenant, and it's available to him through his insurance policy and his pension.
9: Mrs. Riker, patch me through to Ludlow 5 right away. How long you been out of contact? Keep trying. We have a communications gap. I'm gonna plug it up right now. Pay close attention to me, Putnam, because I'm only gonna say this once. A gasoline driver has already been killed. Andy Page is either dead or he's on the verge. You know something about Page and you're not telling me. Either you start spilling your guts in the next 5 seconds, or I'm gonna book you on suspicion of murder.
3: Look, Lieutenant, all I know about Andy Page is that he's the cop that busted me.
9: Let me put it to you this way. Page is a close friend of mine. If he turns up dead, do you know what I'm gonna do?
3: Okay. Look, I didn't kill the driver, okay? Tom Harper did.
9: Now, what about Page?
3: Earl Fisher, the guy I work for, offered Page money to keep the cops out of the area while we pulled off jobs.
9: Did Page take that money?
3: No. No, the deal started today.
9: When and where?
3: Junction Highway and Burroughs Road.
9: Mr. Lieutenant Riker, I got a top priority code 3. I want a car and a driver right away.

0: Andy, what's going on?
1: I told you I had to check out something.
0: Here?
1: Here. I don't want to be seen.
0: Well, shouldn't I know what's going on?
1: I got an anonymous tip on the hijackers.
0: Orders were to report all leads to Riker.
1: Tell Riker and he'll turn it over to those credit-grabbing detectives.
0: Hey, you're not planning on playing super cop at this one.
1: I'm just checking things out and nailing them down, then I'll tell Riker. You stay here.
0: I'm coming with you.
1: I'd hate to put that in the form of an order, rookie.
0: I'd hate to have you do it.
1: Well, I'm doing it. Stay put.

0: Hiya, Pop.
1: What do you say?
0: Got a load of carburetor juice for you.
1: Oh, I could use it. I got gas, oil, water, and air. What's your pleasure?
2: Hey, what are you doing?

0: I never was very good at following instructions, even from people I like, and you gotta know what I think of you.
1: I got the message. You want more money paid, you got it.
0: You haven't got the kind of money I need. There's only one way out. Pass me.
1: I know a shakedown when I see it, Paige. What's coming off? You want a better deal? You got it.
0: No deal.
2: Then what are you standing away for?
0: I told you. There's only one way out. Pass me. You're gonna have to kill me. You hear that? Kill me!

This one's dead. You know, you could have got yourself killed. You look like some kind of super cop coming over that car, rookie. I had a good teacher.

0: Honey, it's all right. Todd's fine. Don't worry.
1: Well, thank you for coming down, Mrs. Page. Would you care to join us in my office?
2: Lieutenant, maybe you can tell me why I'm here.
1: I have before me 2.5 weeks of daily reports. I see nothing to indicate any unnecessary heroics or to suggest that Officer Page has been playing super cop. Would you care to verify that, Officer Owens?
2: Yes.
3: Well, now that you've cleared that up, Lieutenant, would you mind telling me why you dragged Laura down here to hear that?
1: She wasn't dragged, Officer Page. She was invited. I felt that it was important for her to know that she has nothing to worry about anymore when she says goodbye to you in the morning. No more than any other policeman's wife, and God knows they have enough already.
0: Thank you, Lieutenant.
3: Yeah, thanks, Lieutenant. I do appreciate it. I've been trying to tell her 100 different ways. No more super cop. No more dumb moves.
0: We'll get by, somehow.
1: Somehow might include a very grateful oil company. One of their representatives has been nosing around here, asking questions about the Page family and their financial problems. And there's talk about a trust fund to meet some medical bills.
0: Lieutenant, are you serious?
1: Absolutely, Mrs. Page. Your husband saved them an awful lot of money.
3: Yeah, but there's just one hitch, Lieutenant. An officer can't accept rewards.
1: You won't have to. The talk is that this trust fund will be made out to Master Todd Page. Owens, I think you asked a very intelligent question. You said, what am I doing here? Come on, I'm going to buy you some lunch. I'm feeling good.

0: Αμέσως μετά θα πας καλά.
1: It's so beautiful, Ava.
2: I can't go through with the wedding.
1: Are these your honeymoon tickets? Are they refundable? All expense paid trip to a first class resort? It'll be fun.
3: Welcome to the romantic heart hunt.
2: Whoever collects the most hearts wins a couple's massage. Here you go. A keepsake. Is this seat taken? I made a giant mistake. I've come all the way here to tell you how sorry I am.
4: This just got a lot more complicated.
5: Brett did fly all the way out here.
6: Yeah, it was really sweet.
2: Maybe you're the love of my life. Will you marry me?
0: Μήνας του Μέλιτος, Κυριακή στις 9 το βράδυ, στο Action 24. 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
7: Sideways in linen.
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7: Oh, shit. Let's go around, get some shit. I am happy here. Morning.
0: Καλώς ήρθες στη φάρμα του Clarkson.
7: I can either go back to London and resume my old life.
8: Yeah, do that.
0: Δευτέρα με Παρασκευή, στις 11 το βράδυ, στο Action 24.

sometimes life can really suck. But on the other side, this kind of thing

0: Right, moment of truth. Right.
1: Can he pass it on to the rest of the herd if he's got it?
0: It affects the lungs, then they will cough tuberculin up and spread it from one to the other.
1: Ultimately, they would infect all the rest of the herd?
0: Yes.
1: All right, got you. Are you looking for what, Dolwyn?
0: I'm just measuring the thickness. There's a lump at the top. 12.9.
1: What does that mean?
0: If the first number is bigger than the second number, then you're OK.
1: 12.9? We're
0: happy. If it was the other way around, you'd be worried.
1: What do the numbers mean?
0: It's the size of the lumps, the measurement of the skin, where I injected the other day.
1: Looks like you're all right. Come on, Mook out.
0: $14.10.
1: Come on, there you go.

0: The results kept coming up negative.
1: 10-8.
2: 10-8.
1: That's okay.
0: And soon we were down to the last two cows.
3: Now, that's the attack cow.
1: Go on.
4: Oh, Jesus.
0: Bloody hell.
5: You won't stop her?
1: Good.
2: Nothing for that one.
1: Nothing for that one.
3: Come on, Pepper. Oh, here comes Pepper.
1: ...14-10. We've had a clear TB test.
3: That is a result. Oh, fantastic.
6: So pleased about that.
7: Well done. Good news.
3: No, that is great news, isn't it? I mean, that is properly good news.
6: Yeah.
0: It was now midwinter. And two important events were fast approaching. The pregnant cows would soon give birth, and we would receive West Oxfordshire Council's decision on my restaurant application. And on that front, Charlie was on the warpath.
3: We're low on flour.
6: Yeah, we are low on flour. It flies out.
8: Morning.
3: Ah, here we go, Charlie.
8: How are you?
2: Charlie, what are you doing here?
8: Because I have some news. You, Jeremy, have received a letter from the council. It's not actually very good news.
3: I suppose.
6: Is this to do with the shop?
8: It's to do with the shop.
3: Well, why is it written to me then?
8: Well,
3: you're very much in charge of the shop.
8: You know, we're going through a whole load of...
3: Oh, shit.
8: So it's a planning contravention notice, so it's quite serious.
6: What does that mean?
8: It's a sort of last warning before we get an enforcement, which would probably... They would enforce closure.
6: What was my first warning?
8: You've had your first warning.
6: Oh, have I?
8: Yes.
6: Did I miss that boat?
3: No, we discussed it.
8: No. We got a large letter.
3: I have to say, Lisa has, again, an Irish attitude to this kind of thing. Oh, they don't mean it.
6: Well, I don't care. It's stupid.
8: Well, it's not. It's... when we got the planning permission, they were very clear that the produce must either be produced from the farm.
6: Yes.
8: It must come from producers in the local area.
6: Yes.
8: The planning permission says 16 miles, so that's what we've got to work with at the moment. And they've put a list down here of things that don't meet that criteria. Because
3: well, hold on. What have we got wrong?
8: Well, I think that there are a couple of things that clearly
3: the Arabica coffee.
8: Yeah, coffee.
3: Up.
6: Coffee isn't great in this area.
8: Hats.
6: So, like, from...
8: Hats and T-shirts.
6: Hats and T-shirts. I think they must be just down the road.
3: They're not, the Vietnamese. What's Charlie we're talking to?
8: Can we get rid of these?
6: Why?
8: Made in China.
6: I just put that on to make it a bit more exotic. Because otherwise, it's a bit boring.
8: Lisa!
6: This one got through.
8: But yeah. That is their problem. There's a big wall with hats.
6: Of issues, yeah.
8: T-shirts, yes, of issues. Just while we've got this bigger planning application in for the restaurant, I just really think that we need to behave here. We can't load their gun anymore.
0: Over at the new barn, the mood was much more upbeat as the beef whisperer was giving his predictions about when the cows would give birth.
5: That one there, she's probably about a week off.
3: Yeah.
5: You see how she's just starting to bag up and her stomach's slowly rising.
3: Right.
5: And the one behind probably about a week off as well. I think in a week's time we're going to be very busy.
0: Also, the mums-to-be had a new toy.
5: This is cool. The cows love this. We had them on our old farm. They proper get into it. Do you ever use one?
3: Oh, what I'm not...
5: They go underneath it, yeah? Oh. That's good. Oh, get you back under that, honestly.
3: Mr. Cow comes.
5: And gives it a bit of a nudge.
3: Ooh.
5: Oh, isn't it good?
3: Oh. Bloody hell.
0: With the meat production line about to kick in, there was no better time to have a catch-up with Charlie about how the restaurant planning application was going. And as ever, he was...

0: was a ray of sunshine.
1: Well, look, I think fundamentally...
2: It's not going to be good, this is it.
1: I think the bit that I'm sort of worried about is the consultees really being by the book. You know, it's not just, thanks very much, that looks all right. They're making comment.
2: What do you mean the consultees? Who are they?
1: So they're, you know, environmental health or, you know, local highways or the police, for example, and we've discussed...
2: Well, what have the police got to say about it?
3: How can you live in a country where the police are allowed to have an opinion on a restaurant? Hold on. Cycle storage?
1: Correct.
3: The provision, as it says here, for bicycle parking, what does that have to do with the police?
1: So he is the crime prevention design advisor.
3: What?
1: So that's what he does.
3: If we say we're not employing cyclists...
1: I'm not sure we can... I don't think that's going to be very helpful.
3: Do I have to be inclusive?
1: As inclusive as you can be.
3: I mean, I am inclusive, just not cyclists.
1: Then there's environmental health and the AONB, so the area of outstanding natural beauty. What conditions are they going to put on? And the drainage, so the West Oxfordshire District Council, they're going to want to see a flood alleviation scheme so you don't get surface...
3: It's 800 feet above sea level, miles from a river. Why don't they just write back saying we've got nothing to say?
1: Yeah, because people have got too much time on their hands, haven't they? OK. Let's not dwell on it anymore. There is work ahead of us.
0: A few days later, I got an urgent early morning call from Caleb.
2: What's happening? Oh!
4: Congratulations!
2: No! No way! When did that happen?
4: Last night.
2: Oh, my God! What is it?
4: Little heifer calf. That's a girl, by the way.
2: I know that. I've learned that. Oh, look at that.
4: Look at that little face.
2: Hey, look at your little face. You lucky cow. You come to diddly squat. Well done, Mum. Mother's looking very proud, actually. Can cows look proud?
4: Yeah. Cow calving is so much different to sheep.
2: So it just fell out?
4: Fell out, stand up, licking it off.
2: So it's going to be a heifer. Is this one we're going to keep? It is, isn't it? We're not going to eat this one.
4: Yeah, I thought we'd keep this one and keep it in the herd to grow. You're trying to have a poo. Look, her first poo. That's a really good sign, that.
2: Here it comes. Here it comes, ladies and gentlemen.
4: Yes.
2: It's the first feces! Oh, the mother's going to eat it. Don't...
4: Yeah, that's
2: yes,
4: good.
2: Yes, the mother's eating it.
4: That's really good. In the wild, and there's predators out there, she'll clean up after, so therefore the predators can't smell the baby.
2: Really?
4: Yeah.
2: Hey, did you hear the stat that Charlie told me the other day? You know, everyone says cows are unenvironmental now because you've got to grow the grass to feed the cows. So you've got two things to do before you eat them. Apparently, eating half a cow is the same environmental impact as one person flying to Australia. So it's not really... They're not really...
4: How many people fly to Australia a day?
2: Oh, well, Novak Djokovic. Tennis.
4: That lady, a girl...
0: I may have missed the birth of my first calf, but then, over the next few days, I managed to miss the next batch as well.
2: Oh, for heaven's sake. One, two, three calves have come out. Problem we're having, I'm sure you'd like to see the birth, but the cow just goes, and then there's a calf. It's... very difficult to film. Look!
5: Oh, look! Hey, little one.
2: Remember all that fuss and palaver with the lambing?
6: So much fuss.
2: They just cough and then a calf comes out. We still have four more to come, so hopefully we can witness.
0: Caleb then told me you can buy devices that warn you when a birth is imminent. So I immediately set off to buy some, because that meant going to my new, most favourite shop in the whole world.
2: Normally I loathe shopping, absolutely loathe it, but in here I want everything. Oh,
3: Look, I mean, look at this. This is the outfitters department. Look, look, look, look, look. This is where, this is Caleb's wardrobe. This is his Bond Street. Now, let me talk you through all the different shirts you can get in here. There's this one, okay? Yeah? Then there's this one. Then there's this one. Then there's this one. Look at that, it's a steel toe cap. Look at that. Shit. Look for the cameras.
0: Focusing on the job in hand, I headed to the cow department, where I was amazed to find exactly what I was looking for.
3: Oh, heavens. No, no, I don't believe I'm seeing this. The mookle. So what you do is you pop it on the animal's tail, and then when it's about to give birth, you get a text message from this little machine.
0: Back at the farm, Caleb and I fitted the alarms.
3: So when she lifts that up, I'll get a text.
4: Yeah.
3: Mookle, there it is.
0: And then we went for a chat with Charlie about the stratospheric rise in fertiliser prices.
4: It's like gold, isn't it? It's literally like...
3: It is literally gold. How much has it gone up by?
1: We bought this at £275 a tonne. And now it's about £675 a tonne.
3: How many tonnes have we got?
1: There's 80 there. So what's that? Is that 30,000 quid?
3: Why is it so fucking expensive?
1: There's this bloke, right? He's called Vladimir.
3: Oh, Putin. Well...
4: Especially with all this war stuff going on at the minute as well.
0: Staggered that Caleb knew Putin was making noises about invading Ukraine, I gave him some of my wisdom.
3: As in, like, oh, no, there's not going to be a war.
4: Oh, well, I don't
3: there know. Isn't.
0: Since my fertilizer was now worth more than Elon Musk, it made sense to protect it from burglars.
3: Right, here it is. So if you could give us a hand.
4: Yeah.
0: Which meant asking my head of security to help me fit a high-tech alarm system.
3: I saw this on YouTube. And I thought, well, that's just bob on. It's a really good idea, this.
6: Everyone shoots a bullet. Tommy's probably got one that comes as far as here.
3: Well, I always think your approach to security is quite sensible.
6: Yeah, I don't want no full front that wants just meeting great big men when I come out, you know. Blokes with axes and stuff. I don't want a lot of that these days.
3: Whatever that is, we don't need to worry anymore. So, take this off.
6: If it's a real damp, foggy night...
3: Oh, yeah, I guess. Now, the idea is somebody comes in, it detects their movement, yeah?
6: Yeah.
3: And then a siren goes off.
6: Yeah.
3: And the siren triggers these, which are smoke canisters.
6: Yeah.
3: So, I mean, this whole barn...
6: Will be covered.
3: Properly thick smoke.
6: Yeah.
3: And you can't see a thing.
6: The thing is, though, with that big short piece that starts the wars, and then there's a piece that'll kill at least 12 people in one shot, front onto the narrow, where the edge finishes, because it hasn't got no prills, you know, until you've cleaned it all out. It wants just edge sewed in as well, really.
3: Mm.
0: With the fertiliser fully protected, it was time for a meeting with Mr and Mrs Cattlebean.
3: It's a nice morning.
7: Beautiful.
3: Just light drizzle.
7: Yeah.
0: Who'd come over to give me some advice on some worrying news I'd received.
3: So these texts I keep getting from the hen police, and who is it, the government?
8: Yeah. It is the government, yeah.
3: H5N1. Avian influenza.
7: Yeah.
3: Found at a premises in Warwickshire. That's not...
8: 27 miles.
7: Yeah, 27 miles away. So that's a bit worrying.
3: So how do we stop this lot getting...
8: We will have to shut the birds in.
3: What, really? What, completely?
8: Yeah, completely. Yeah. For about 3 months.
7: So, well, until we've got the all clear, isn't it?
8: Until we've got the all clear.
3: Shit.
2: And they have to go, and do they lay less when they're inside?
8: No, it won't make a difference to them at all.
2: Well, it will, Nick, because their lives will be less enjoyable.
7: Yeah. Well, no, and I can't. There's ways that you can make their lives more enjoyable inside. Yeah. So you've got to make sure that they've got lots of bedding so they can dust bathe. I think we should put radios in.
8: Some radios.
7: Yeah, they can listen to a bit of music.
8: Yeah.
2: No, you're being silly.
7: No, at home, Cacklebury Farm, every shed has a radio. Have you got any audio books that we could play them? They love it.
2: No. How do you know they love it? Do they smile?
7: They sing.
2: Do they dance?
7: Yeah, they do.
2: No, they don't.
8: They start off with Radio 1 when they're young, move on to Radio 2 when they're middle-aged, and Radio 4 when they're old.
0: With my hen and cattle mob grazing enterprise now halted by bird flu, it was back to the cow barn to feed the newborns.
2: You go and get the nuts, we'll go with those. Right, we've got to put another pen in here. So you'll have a friend to talk to. And then... Oh, you haven't!
4: What the fuck?!
2: You have? Oh, fucking Caleb. We put that system in that completely fills the place with smoke.
4: Why didn't you tell me?
2: I thought Gerald had, he's head of security. We put it in this morning.
4: Well, he didn't inform me. You're playing at.
2: Oh, fuck's sake.
4: I need to shit myself.
2: We've had it in 3 hours. I mean, I was hoping never. I can't. Where's the fucking door?
0: That night, another piece of technology swung into action.
2: Right, where is she? Oh! Oh, Sam's got a balloon coming out of her back bottom. Right.
4: Come on. Okay, come on.
0: Having put the mum-to-be in her own pen, we waited for Caleb to arrive.
2: This will be our first one, because all the others have been born when no one was looking. Ooh. Oh, hello, look. That's not piss now, look, it's just, that's baby juice, isn't it?
9: No, it's not, because the baby juice is all in the sack.
2: I don't know how the back of a cow works.
10: All right.
2: Well, we don't know. She keeps arching her back and then fluid comes out.
4: Yeah, she's starting to...
2: Push.
4: Give her a bit of time, relax.
2: How long before after you get the party balloon do you get a cow?
4: Minutes, half an hour, hour.
2: Ready?
4: Raise.
2: Oh, look, more of cows, more calves coming. What's that looks like?
4: A hoof.
2: That's an alien.
4: It's a hoof.
2: No, that's a bag with, that's just a hoof, that's a front foot, yeah?
4: Yeah.
2: Push.
9: Oh, man, I feel it for you. I think your contractions have slowed right down.
4: They have a little, haven't they?
9: Mm.
0: 2 hours after the moo call had texted me, the calf still hadn't been born.
2: Are you going in?
4: Mm-hmm. Please hold her tail to one side. Yeah.
2: There's a good girl. There's a good girl.
4: I can feel the head.
2: Where's the other leg?
4: It's on the side, underneath. Everything's in the normal position, but it definitely feels like it's a big, big calf.
0: Caleb reckoned this was now a job for Dilwyn.
4: Yeah, I haven't seen the head yet. That's what worried me the most. But it just feels like a bloody big calf. OK, thank you. He's going to pop out.
6: What have we got?
2: It's been 3 hours, Dilwyn.
6: Yep. Oh, he is a big lad, isn't he?
4: He's a big old boy. I mean, big old boy.
6: We'll give it a bit of a tug and see
10: What are you trying to do? Are you just attaching the rope now?
6: Yeah. Good girl.
10: Will the calf be in some distress?
6: Yeah. The longer he is and the tighter it is, the tougher it is for him. He is alive at the moment, so...
9: Oh, man, that looks amazing.
0: And this was just the start of it.
6: Right, where's the jack?
4: You want the jack?
6: Yeah.
9: Bloody hell.
10: Jesus. I can't keep up seeing this.
6: This is just a bar. Good girl.
10: So, hold on. God, what a contraption that is.
6: Come on, good girl.
10: Got the head?
6: We have.
10: First time I've seen the head all night.
6: It's very handy, this. It's got about 8 men in it. Strength of 8 men. So you have to be very careful using it.
4: That's huge.
10: There you go, that's going to feel better, isn't it? Oh. Whoa. Yes.
9: Let me know when I can.
10: She's all right. She's all right, she's blinking. Heat.
6: Yeah. It. Isn't it for the time being?
10: Oh, my God. Look at the size of its legs.
6: Hey. Yeah, good.
10: You happy?
6: Yeah, it's a girl, actually.
10: It's a girl.
6: Another one.
10: Five girls. Oh, look at the little thing. Oh, that's fantastic. And she's an absolute beauty.
6: Would you like her?
10: Oh, so it is fantastic. Thank you ever so much, both of you.
6: I've been doing this for years. And it still gets you. It really gets you. It's amazing. So, you know, especially when she loves it so much.
10: And what would have happened had we not been around? Would that have been a tricky one?
6: It's quite possible we would have lost the calf.
10: Really?
6: Yeah. That calf needed to come out when it came.
0: It was now less than a week until the big council showdown. So, over at the National Portrait Gallery, Charlie was crossing the T's on the restaurant application.
11: Vanessa, now dripping wet, emerged.
0: While at the farm, the hens were enjoying one of Lisa's audiobooks.
11: Reaching for a towel, she ran it over her skin to absorb the moisture droplets from her warm, supple body. Adrian moved up behind her, removing her towel. His firm touch made her heart flutter. He dropped his pants to reveal his equipment. Perfection. Thinking of the only man...
0: And I had to sit down with my local butcher.
3: Oh, Henry Dubois, how are you?
0: To discuss how much restaurant meat I could get from each of my cows.
12: So you've got 3, 4, 5, 6, 7 joints off of each leg.
3: So 14, each of which would feed 20.
12: Rump, that's 22 steaks from each rump.
3: 44.
12: So that's 44.
0: The numbers coming from Henry sounded like a meaty gold mine.
12: So a sirloin, you'd then get 20, 24 steaks out of each sirloin,
3: so go in the middle
12: times
3: then.
12: Two.
3: 22 sirloin steaks.
12: Times two.
3: Oh, so 44 then.
12: Yeah.
3: How many fillet steaks?
12: 8 good 8-ounce steaks. Yeah.
3: Fillet steaks.
12: Times two.
3: Oh, sorry, 16.
12: You've got the rib of beef, you know, king of the roast. It's a 4-bone rib, so 16 people per rib, so that's 32.
3: Oh, we've got the shins.
12: So yeah. Each shin would probably weigh 3 kilos, so that's 50 people.
3: 50 people can have a stew.
12: Portioned.
3: And then you've got 520 people can have a burger. So we're feeding 700, 840... 850, 860, 986 people from one cow. That's nearly 1,000 people.
12: Yeah, it's a hell of a lot of meat.
0: But then, everything came crashing down.
3: Oh, God.
2: If we've got 60 covers in the restaurant...
12: Yeah.
2: Well, it's twice a day, that's 120 people a day.
12: Yeah.
2: I've got two cows that are ready to go, or will be soon. So if everybody did want beef, I'd have to close the restaurant after 16 days. That's not good business, is it? Oh, God.
0: In the end, it was Charlie who came up with a possible solution. He said that other local farmers might be happy to provide their produce for the restaurant.
13: Hi there.
14: Hello.
13: Hello. Hi there. Hello.
0: So we invited them over for a chat.
2: Well, thanks for coming. We're planning on opening a restaurant up at in the lambing barn next to the farm shop. And so I was really wondering if there might be some way that we're able to buy from local farmers and how that might work. Is that...
1: Yeah, I think that's exactly it. So we're expecting, hopefully, a few people to come and eat at the restaurant, and therefore we need to stock it with good local produce.
2: Anyone grow vegetables?
14: We grow vegetables.
2: You grow vegetables?
14: Yeah.
1: We've got vegetables.
2: Yeah. Well, you need vegetables because they're an accompaniment to food. food on the plate, and you need something else.
14: Something extra.
2: I like. Yeah. What do you grow?
14: We have quite a lot of sweet corn, broad beans, courgettes, pumpkins.
2: Perfect. Has anyone got turkeys and geese?
15: We do some geese and turkeys.
1: So we've got meat, we've got vegetables.
2: Vegetables.
1: What do you have with it? Potatoes.
2: Potatoes.
6: Potatoes, yes.
2: Is that you? Mm-hmm. That's for the restaurant. We've got the beer.
15: Have you had some...
0: Up to this point, I'd only been thinking about the needs of Diddley Squat Farm. But in the meeting, it soon became clear that these hard-working folk needed the restaurant even more than we did.
2: And anyone farm pigs?
16: Yes, we do.
2: You do?
16: It's tough. The feed costs are horrific. The price of wheat...
1: And
17: because there's a massive backup, we're not able to send those that we need to go to the abattoir.
2: Shortage of staff at the abattoirs?
16: Well, there are staff at the abattoirs. There aren't enough. But the problem is they're all processing EU pork that's being bought cheaply, pushing us out, taking up the staff, processing and packing meat that's come in cheap from the EU because their price is 37p cheaper than ours per kilo. You know, how can you compete against something that's so much cheaper?
2: And do supermarkets dictate the price?
18: Yeah, the price is dictated to you rather than you being able to negotiate or set a price.
1: Are you allowed to sell wonky vegetables to them, or do they want everything?
14: Well, they sell wonky veg in the supermarket, don't they, at a third of the price, but it costs the same to grow a wonky potato as it does a beautiful-looking potato. So they should just sell it at the same price, and it doesn't really matter because it's a potato.
7: And they taste the same.
14: And they taste the same, and they've got the same nutritional value.
1: So can we have your imperfects?
12: They're just as good as the...
2: I know they are,
14: They taste just as good. They're just a little bit wonky.
15: Yes.
0: It turned out that no one needed the restaurant more than Emma, the local dairy farmer whose herd had been ravaged by TB.
2: How many of you lost to TB now?
19: About 60.
2: Jesus.
0: And who was only being kept afloat by selling milk and milkshakes at our farm shop.
7: Financially, without it, I think we would have had to give up.
2: Oh, really?
7: Well, because without the vending machines, we're getting around 26 pence a litre for our milk. I'm free labour, so we've got, you know... Well, I don't take a wage. We don't get paid. We've never taken a wage at the moment because we just financially, we can't. By the time we've paid vet bills...
2: What, is that... Does that happen a lot in farming?
7: Yeah, a lot. The margins are that tight that if you were to take a realistic wage, we would have had to give up 10 years ago.
2: Can you imagine any other industry working on this premise?
7: No.
2: I'm just honestly all of it.
7: It happens quite often, you know.
0: The meeting ended with an agreement to form a sort of cooperative.
15: Definitely, yeah. And I think it'd be nice to be able to say the food that you've got in there is...
2: Came from, you, at point at your farm. You see what you're eating? That's its mum.
0: And having heard from Emma, I realised just how vital it was that the council granted us planning permission for the restaurant.
20: Δεν υπάρχει τίποτα πιο σημαντικό από το να ξεκινάς την ημέρα σου ενημερωμένος.
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2: It's just an accident. Be on your way, and okay. I'll see you around.
3: I pitched you the Olivia Klein story. I was wondering, maybe you'd give me a shot at writing it.
2: Who is Olivia, and why are we writing about her?
3: Olivia might have been an agent of fate.
2: All these stories we've heard got me thinking a lot about my own life, closing myself off from being vulnerable. Maybe love is worth that risk.
3: Surprise!
2: Hey, you.
3: Hey, you. I wanted to apologize. You did what you did for me.
2: What now?
3: I think we start writing our own story.
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7: This is our investigation, not yours.
8: I have a gun.
7: You lied to me.
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13: For what? Back off or jump. Assault with a deadly weapon, robbery and murder.
0: The Rookies.
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18: Early the next morning, one of the moo calls sounded an alarm. And this time Caleb knew straight away there was a problem.
19: He says that that strand of red hanging out of the back of us says that the bag in which the calf lives has burst, which means the calf's in there with no life support. So we're going to have to get it out now. I mean, not even time to wait for Dilwyn.
20: You hold her tail like that for me.
19: Oh,
8: push. Good girl.
19: Push.
8: Come on,
19: Luke.
8: Darling, you've got to push for me.
18: Without Dilwyn's winch, all we had was 19 stone of Caleb.
8: Oh, that's a big fucking calf. Jesus Christ. And again. Push, big push. Come on. That's a big push. There we go.
19: That's an eye.
8: Big push again. Big push.
19: Well done, David. That's an eye, an ear. Yeah. Get a straw.
8: Go on, quickly.
19: She's twitching. She's alive.
8: Keep going.
19: Look. Should we let Mum at her?
8: Yep.
19: Oh, no, she's better. Look at you. That was good, that was.
8: That's how you properly do it. That's a normal way of doing it, not the ratchet strap.
19: No, not the long get many.
8: When she started pushing, I could tell.
19: It's everybody's alarms for when they
8: got the worst.
19: Yeah. We're all getting our alarms. Tragically, mine's gonna go off at 8. Rather leisurely 8 o'clock.
18: With 6 calves born successfully, Project Cow was working well. So now we just needed the final piece of the puzzle to fall into place. Before setting off to Red Tape Towers, Charlie and I had a pre-match meet.
21: Morning.
19: I have actually dug out one of my Who Wants to Be a Millionaire outfits. What time's the meeting?
21: 2 o'clock.
18: And his cheerfulness had done a great job of answering everyone's concerns about our application.
21: I've done a little summary.
19: Let's have a look. 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
19: 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Yep. 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
21: Yep.
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19: Drainage, no objection. 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
18: By contrast, there seemed to be only 2 areas of resistance.
21: Business.
19: So the Campaign to Protect Rural England object due to more lights needing to go up, but the lights need to go up because the police say we need to put lights in. So one part of it, the police go, you need more lights.
21: Because of security.
19: Yes, and then this lot say, you can't have any lights. Honestly.
18: The second opponent was a local who had decided to be my nemesis.
19: One of the people in the village, Hamish Dewar, has employed a London planning barrister to submit his objections on the application.
21: It's quite frightening, you know. I know you're reading it, but as he writes there, he puts, we will develop 2 million square metres. 2 million square metres. Do you know how big 2 million square metres is?
19: Two square kilometres, isn't it?
21: Yes. Hectares? Acres? 200 hectares, 500 acres.
19: 500 acres.
21: You're going to build a new town. Sod the restaurant. You're putting up a hospital.
19: That's half my farm.
21: The worrying thing is, the planning officer has put that straight into her report that they're reading today.
19: I mean, I know one man has employed a barrister and the barrister's opinion has been picked up wrong by one woman at the council, but that doesn't mean they're going to refuse it.
21: No, it doesn't.
19: Exactly.
21: No.
18: At this point, we headed off for the big meeting.
19: Oh, look who's here. It's the G-Dog.
22: Hello.
19: Council.
22: Yeah, best of luck.
21: Yeah, thanks, Gerald.
19: West Oxfordshire District Council officers.
23: Hiya.
19: Hello.
23: Here for the planning committee.
19: Yes.
21: We are.
23: Lovely.
18: As we arrived, I thought of all the passion and the effort and the money we'd invested in this project over the last 6 months.
19: It's £25,000.
24: 40/50 delivered.
19: Right, let's shake on that then. Welcome. Look at them. This is tremendous. £10,000, this was.
1: Fucking hell.
2: All the glass had to be double glazed, all had to be up to building reg safety. If you've got all them people coming in here, £2,500.
3: Cows are out!
19: Oh, fucking hell! Ah. Make them into crisps.
1: Ah! Oh my God!
19: Help.
1: And there's your thumb!
3: We've got a big old set entrance here.
19: It is absolutely enormous just through here. Bloody hell!
1: Shit.
4: Ultimately, you're not a farmer. You're a media personality.
24: You don't need an income shot.
19: No, the farm needs an income. Deadly Squat. Sponsors, Chadlington Football Club.
25: I'm being attacked by a cow!
3: Good cow.
19: Sight is actually fantastic. What a great sight that is.
3: Straight through there, seats are on the left-hand side.
4: Thank you.
18: In our heads, the restaurant plan made sense. It would help the soil, it would help local farmers and local businesses, and it would help us offset the dwindling government subsidies. But my experiences as a local newspaper reporter had taught me that council planners can be a law unto themselves, so I had no idea how this would go.
19: I think Hamish Dewar's over there. Far side, white mask, yeah.
26: Good afternoon, ladies and gentlemen. A very warm welcome to members of the public. If I can start with a few introductions. My name is Jeff Payne and I'm chairman of the Uplands Area Planning Committee. To my left are the council secretaries that will record the minutes of this afternoon's meeting. To my right are the planning officers that will present the application before us today. We are an equal number of voters, so in the event of a tie, I have the casting vote. And right, proceedings can begin.
18: First, a planning officer reminded everyone of what we were aiming to do.
27: This application for you today is for the conversion of an existing building to create a cafe-restaurant. In this case, the site lies within the Cotswolds area of outstanding natural beauty, where great weight should be given to conserving and enhancing landscapes and scenic beauty.
18: Then it was the turn of the barrister who'd been employed by my staunch opponent from the village.
28: Planning permission was granted as recently as 2019 for a lambing shed with potential for occasional filmmaking. The applicant said then that sheep farming would improve the wider farming business. The reality is that the applicant has done sheep farming. He never intended to do it more than once, and the lambing shed was a Trojan horse conveniently located next to the farm shop so it could be converted into a bar and restaurant. And that's what's happened. The applicant's conduct is shameful. It indicates a give-me-an-inch-and-I'll-take-a-mile attitude, and it militates strongly against the grant of planning permission. Granting planning permission conflicts with the statutory objective of conserving and enhancing the area of outstanding natural beauty. That, speaking frankly, is a matter of obvious common sense. Turning countryside into a car park and introducing additional congestion visually and on the transport network harms the AOMB and its tranquility. It would never normally be granted planning permission, and there is no reason why it should be in this case.
26: Thank you, Mr. Spruton.
18: After this minor kicking, I was given 3 minutes to plead my case.
19: Thank you for having us. Much has been made of the fact that this area is an area of outstanding natural beauty, which it is. And the reason it is because farmers maintain it. Farmers look after the woodland, they look after the hedges, the streams, the fields, they keep it beautiful. But farmers are not going to be able to do that for much longer because of the parlous state of their finances. We have been told as farmers to diversify, and that is exactly what this proposal is. It's diversification of a farming business. I know council from whom you've just heard has prepared a report, I've read it, and if you can wade through the spelling mistakes, you get to the fact that the car park was going to be 2 square kilometres. That's 500 acres. That's half the size of the farm. Now, in my old job, I might have paved over the countryside, but I've moved on from that, and I don't want to do any such thing. It's a very small car park, very sensitively put together. We've already started talking to our neighbouring farmers, the idea being that we do the beef and the potatoes and somebody else does the chicken, somebody else does the milk, so we all come together. Locally produced food sold in this restaurant. Everyone's very excited about that, as you can imagine, and we don't have to build anything. The building is already there. So I commend the plans to you, and I very much hope, for the sake of our farm and all the farms in the area, that you grant planning permission to us. Thank you very much for your time. You should learn to spell.
18: It was then time for the councillors to debate the issue. And encouragingly, I did have some support.
5: Well, I never thought I'd say this, but I agree with everything Mr. Clarkson said. I love the idea of the cooperative working together. We live in a rural area and we have to support farmers, and they're facing unprecedented hardship now. And if we don't support initiatives like this, then we're going to see them disappear, and then our whole landscape in West Oxfordshire changes.
26: Driving up towards the south, from Chadlington, which is about a mile, it's only in the last couple of hundred yards that you've actually seen the site. And when you go further away from it, it's not really truly visible. Now, that's traffic complaints. If you accept a slightly larger volume of traffic in the district for better employment prospects for your family in the future, I believe that the general public will accept the extra traffic, the economic benefits
18: that this produces. Then the naysayers opened up.
6: I think one of my concerns is the potentially harmful impact on the rural character and scenic beauty and tranquility of the area, plus the fact of having a 70-vehicle car park in a rural location anyway. It strikes me as not being appropriate in the AONB.
26: From the point of view of the area of outstanding attributes, there's a lot of real concern here about how it fits into that. You know, it is an area where dark skies could almost be achieved because there's very little housing out there.
5: I just find that argument constantly frustrating. I mean, and we say about the dark skies, I don't know anyone that stands and looks up at dark skies and goes, ooh, dark skies. There are people living in the areas of outstanding natural beauty and they need jobs.
7: I just would say to my good friend Councillor Babe that I do go out for dark skies. I didn't stay up until 10:30 last night watching Sky at night for nothing.
9: Thank you, Councillor Cooper.
26: Do members have any matters of clarification?
18: The debate had gone the full 12 rounds.
26: No.
18: And I just hoped that common sense and logic had won the day.
26: All those in favour of refusal, please show. And those against, the application is refused.

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1: I mean, it's going to be 30 years. 30 years before we turn a profit.
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1: Holy shit, look at this.
5: That is amazing.

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3: This is all about Ultima National Resources.
4: If you don't stop them, I will.
5: Do you want my help?
6: Yes.
7: Whatever happened that night in your house with your wife is over. This is a partnership now.
8: Well, my legal advice is to eliminate exposure.
7: Okay.
8: Did you tell anyone about us?
6: No.
8: Let me use the firm's resources to prove that Frobisher had David killed.
9: This is Detective Rickmaster. He asked if he could take a look around.
6: I'm very sorry for your loss.
8: It's my fault.
4: No. I know you're not the enemy in all of this.
10: Drink?
4: No, I'm good.
10: The movie doesn't start for another hour. Where's Mark?
4: He's gonna meet us at the theater. I thought you and I could talk first.
10: Sure. What's up? What's this?
4: It's the security deposit from your and David's apartment.
10: But the lease isn't up for another month.
4: Yeah, I know, but they said they could rent it a month early. They said they were gonna call you.
10: No. No one called.
4: Oh, I'm so sorry. I thought you knew. My parents have packed everything up, so it's all ready to be moved.
10: I thought that I'd go back there one last time.
4: Ellen, don't put yourself through that. Movers can put everything into storage.
10: Feels like that apartment's all that I've got left of it.

0: We're back with litigator Patty Hughes, who somehow made it past security with an axe, and she's looking to grind it. I've never seen you like this. Even Arthur Frobisher never inspired this kind of attack.
1: Arthur Frobisher has nothing on Walter Kendrick. Kendrick and his company, Ultima National Resources, have systematically ravaged the environment.
0: But has the company done anything illegal?
1: Walter Kendrick is a corporate thug who's gone out of his way to shield himself from litigation. Kendrick believes that he can get away with anything. The tragedy is, so far, he has. I mean, have you ever heard of a toxin called erosite?
0: No, never.
1: That's because Walter Kendrick doesn't want you to. He's using it in his facility in West Virginia, and it's poisoning people.
0: Can you prove that?
1: UNR did its own study and determined erosite to be safe, which is, you know, no big surprise. But a high-level consultant from an independent research firm reported otherwise, and now his wife is dead.
0: Miss Hughes, are you implying that Walter Kendrick is responsible for a murder?
1: Implying it? I hope that's not what this sounds like, Greta. I'm stating it outright.
2: Patty Hughes said a few things on TV.
3: I heard.
2: You have to take it seriously, Walt. It's outrageous. She accused you of murder.
3: She's a mad woman.
2: Well, maybe, but people listen to her. She's a virtual celebrity now, riding high on Frobisher. We cannot afford to
3: Arthur Frobisher is a narcissistic dipshit who stumbled his way into billions. He dumped his own stock with the whole world.

0: his accusations to hang out there. I want to sue her.
1: For what?
0: Well, obviously for defamation.
1: Look, we can't get involved in a lawsuit. That's just gonna keep her bullshit story alive.
0: What are our options?
1: Ignore it until she goes away.
0: That is not gonna go away. She accused you of murder.
1: Is everything taken care of?
2: Not yet.
1: Jesus Christ.
2: What do you want me to do? Okay.
0: I think we should sue. But you're the boss, Walt. It's your decision.
3: Are you positive UNR is behind Christine Purcell's murder?
4: Of course not. How could I be?
3: And why are you on national television hurling accusations at him?
4: To make it personal. Oh, by the way, I want you to work up a complete background on Claire Maddox. I need to know who we're dealing with here.
0: What do you think Patty Hughes is up to?
5: She's on the warpath. She's beating the tom-toms. She's furious because of what I did to her in that courtroom, and she's gonna do everything she can to take it out on your company.
0: Why didn't you ever tell me about your history with her?
5: It had nothing to do with us.
0: What else haven't you told me about Danny?
5: If I haven't shared things with you, it's for your own protection.
0: I'm not your daughter. I don't need protection.
5: Why don't you come out to the country this weekend?
0: I don't think I can.
5: Well, when can I see you again?
0: I don't think you will see me again, Danny.
5: I see.
0: It's gotten a little complicated, don't you think? Your company, my company, Patty Hughes, your wife. It was a mistake getting involved with you.
5: Why did you come here tonight?
0: To tell you in person.

0: Katie.
1: I'm at the police station.
0: What is it?
1: I was robbed. Could you pick me up at the 9th precinct?
0: I'll be right there.
2: I came out of the subway and I walked about a block.
3: Which direction?
2: East, I think. And then I took a left.
3: North.
2: Right. And then he came up behind me and grabbed my bag.
3: All right. Wait here. I just need to get some forms for you to fill out.

0: the same guy.
1: Are you sure?
0: Look at this. This is the man who was following me.
1: This is back when Frobisher wanted you to sign the confidentiality.
0: Yes, he's a cop. I think he saw me, Ellen. I don't know what to do.
1: Okay, all right, just sit down, all right? Calm down. We'll figure this out. If this guy traces back to Frobisher in any way, we will find him. Okay? I promise.

0: Yeah, fine, Pam. I will sign the paperwork tonight.
1: Hey, you wanna knock that off?
0: All right, I am hanging up. Sorry.
2: There's a cop I need you to look into.
1: Why?
2: He may have something to do with my fiancé's murder.
0: Well, then we can't help you. Our investigation is limited to Patty Hughes and her firm.
2: We'll do it as a favor. I need your help.
0: We can't.
2: You're FBI. You can do whatever you want.
1: Ellen.
2: I'm telling you, this guy may be a killer.
0: And I'm telling you, our hands are tied.
1: He's right. We are not authorized to do that.
2: I need your help. Last year, before Katie's deposition, she was being followed.
3: I remember.
2: This is the guy. He's a policeman. He must have been working for Frobisher.
3: No wonder they haven't gotten anywhere with David's murder.
2: This is my first real lead. He told me I could use the firm to go after Frobisher.
3: My resources are your resources.
2: Thank you.
4: Katie Connor saw you.
1: Yes.
4: You sure?
1: Yeah, I'm sure. What if she talks?
4: She can't prove anything. But her friend, Ellen Parsons, has been meeting with the feds.
1: Since when?
4: I'm not sure.
1: Well, Katie Connor made me. So what do we do?
4: You do nothing. Keep your mouth shut, and I'll handle the rest.
5: 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Better city fuel economy than the Mini Cooper S convertible.
6: Seriously? Impressive. Does it have a navigation system?
5: Oh, absolutely. It's DVD-based with turn-by-turn directions.
6: I'll take it.
5: Do you want to take a test drive?
6: I said I'll take it.
5: Great. Let me find my manager. We can talk finance.
6: We don't need any of that. I'll pay cash. Sticker price. Car practically sells itself.

0: What do you mean the UNR merger doesn't make sense?
1: It's bad business. Kendrick overpaid to acquire that company.
0: Why would the UNR board let him do that?
1: Because Kendrick makes money. Every gamble he's ever taken has paid off.
0: Well, if he overpaid, he must have a way to make that money back.
1: Yeah. We have to find out what that is.
0: You aren't concerned about the feds looking into you?
1: We'll just watch our step and keep our eyes open. You know what I'm in the mood for?
0: What's that?
1: A fight.
2: The merger's going through.
3: You ready on your end?
2: Yeah. Let's get going.
3: I prefer paintings I understand. Foxes, hounds, bugles, that kind of thing. All this abstraction looks the same to me.
2: Mm. Well, in this case, Dave, you're right. This piece of shit is a waste of canvas.
4: I'm gonna try and claw my way to the ladies. And don't sneak out for a smoke. Okay, think of your heart.
2: I know.
5: I'll meet you at the seats.
6: Walt Kendrick. Hey, Arthur Frobisher.
2: I know.
6: Yeah, we met once, oh shit, where?
5: Davos.
6: Yeah, Switzerland, right. Yeah, the economic forum. Musharraf wouldn't shut up, you remember that? Whew, man, ballet. Can never get into it. Even the dancers, which is kind of odd. You know, you'd think, what could go wrong with a pretty girl in a leotard? But that body type does nothing for me. I like them a little meatier. How come you're here? Your girlfriend drag you?
5: Other way around.
6: No shit. You like ballet?
5: I like Balanchine. Only reason I come to this crap hole of a city is for the culture.
6: Yeah, that's right. I thought West Virginia was your roost. Mm.
5: I've been spending more time up here.
6: Since the merger, yeah, of course. Congratulations, by the way. Sailed right through the Trade Commission. I've been watching your stock. Too bad about today's little dip, though.
5: Volatility is part of the game?
6: Oh, of course. You'll bounce right back. But Patty Hughes won't let us forget about you. Slinging shit like that all over the airways? What the hell'd you do to her, anyway?
5: Never even met her.
6: Wow. Well, take this from me. Don't engage with her. You step into the ring with that woman, she will cut your balls off and jam them down your throat. My advice, when she straps one on, bend over, bite down hard, and just take it. Anyway, it's good to see you.
5: Claire, it's me. Sue the bitch.
7: Here's what I got on Claire Maddox. Duke Law School, Supreme Court clerkship, blah, blah, blah, blah, blah. Spends 3 years at a white-collar firm in D.C., and then is hand-picked by Kendrick to join the UNR legal department. She's spent the last 18 years there.
8: Doing what?
7: Kicking ass, mainly. Starts in litigation, working antitrust, but quickly gets bumped up to associate general counsel. Kendrick championed Maddox. He took her under his wing. She's the only female attorney in his company. Then he added vice president to her title, but that's not all. There's rumors.
8: About?
7: A relationship between Kendrick and Maddox that is less than professional.
8: Interesting.
7: But not substantiated.
8: Anything else?
7: Yeah. I'm sorry, I fail to see the strategy in calling Walter Kendrick a murderer on national television.
8: I'm trying to drive down their stock price.
9: Miss Hughes, it's urgent.
10: Patty Hughes?
8: Yes?
10: You've been served.
7: What is it?
8: It's a defamation suit. You and I are suing me for $200 million.

0: Sorry, I didn't mean to frighten you. I don't know if you remember me. I live in 5E. I'm president of the co-op board.
1: Yeah, I know who you are.
0: I'm very sorry for your loss. I never really got to know David, but he seemed like a great guy. Anyway, this was delivered a while back. I didn't have a phone number for you, and you didn't leave a forwarding address, so I've been hanging on to it.
1: Thank you.

0: The statements Miss Hughes made were true, and therefore she has an absolute defense.
1: Miss Hughes claimed my client murdered a woman whose actual killer was incarcerated. There's absolutely no way she can prove her allegations.
2: All right, slow down.
3: This is true. Your client believes Mr. Kendrick murdered this Christine Purcell.
0: Not with his own hands, but yeah, Miss Hughes believes that Mr. Kendrick commissioned this murder.
3: And what do the police think of that theory?
0: The man who was arrested for Christine Purcell's murder, Kevin Walker, was killed in prison. Assistant D.A. Devers is looking into his death.
1: And has found nothing.
3: So now you're accusing the plaintiff of two murders?
0: The claim my client made, the subject of this suit, is the murder of Christine Purcell.
1: Mr. Kendrick has never been accused or even questioned by the police about either of these deaths.
0: We'd be happy to present our own evidence that Mr. Kendrick was involved.
2: Your own evidence?
1: This is an obvious stunt to present their own so-called evidence as a way of further defaming my client.
3: Miss Hughes, do you have a response to that?
4: I defer to my attorney.
3: All right, listen. I was tasked by the judge to encourage a settlement here, so let's get to it. What's it gonna take?
0: Well, Miss Maddox should consider this. If she pursues this action, our only defense is to prove these murder accusations. Does she really want that aired in open court?
1: And I think Mr. Shea should consider this. If he can't prove my client was responsible, a jury is going to ram a $200 million bill up his client's ass.
3: Well, it seems to me you both have incentive to come to terms.
5: Are you busy?
6: Just doing some redlining for Tom. Why?
5: I'm starving.
6: David used to do most of the cooking for us.
5: Phil's out of town, just in case you think I'm neglecting him.
6: He goes away so much, it must be hard. So is you and R serious about this defamation suit, or are they just trying to intimidate you?
5: Walter Kendrick is serious about everything he does.
7: We want his stock price to keep falling, right?
5: Yeah. But the judge has ordered the case into mediation. He wants us to settle.
7: Do you have any idea what else Kendrick is up to?
5: No, not yet.
8: Use the keys I gave you.
9: You told Patty that I saw the guy?
10: I know how you feel about her, but she has resources we can use.
9: So what have you found out?
10: Nothing yet, but I'm gonna hear something soon.
9: Al, are you okay? What's going on?
10: I went back to the apartment.
9: Why?
10: I needed to see it again. When I was there, I got a package. It was from David.
9: What are you talking about, Ellen?
10: He ordered it before he died. It was delivered to the building.
9: What was it?
10: It's my wedding present.
9: Oh, my God. What did he give you?
10: I don't know. I can't bring myself to open it.
1: I think I know what Patty Hughes is angling for.
8: Tell me.
1: We both know why she went on television.
8: To drive our stock price down.
1: Yes, but I've been thinking. Her real goal may be to file a lawsuit on behalf of our shareholders. She'll claim that the stock took a hit because of the merger and poor management.
8: Well, I've already reassured our shareholders. And everyone's in line. Patty can't sue us without a plaintiff.
1: I think we should settle the defamation suit before she finds one.
8: Why let her off the hook? She knows she can't beat me in court.
1: Right. So she'll be motivated to make a deal.
8: No. She picked this fight. I'm not letting this slide.
1: Well, our stock won't recover until Patty retracts her statements. I think we let her off easy financially, provided she admits that she had no basis for her accusations. That way, we neutralize her statements and avoid a long trial. wall. Everyone's got dirty laundry. Do you really want Patty Hughes going through yours? Don't give her any more time to find a plaintiff.
2: What are you doing for dinner?
1: That's your answer?
2: I don't want to talk about this anymore. I'm getting together with friends tonight. You want to come along?
1: You need to decide, are you going to settle or not?
2: You'll have my answer by dessert.

0: as my lawyer. Excuse me. What's your poison?
1: A vodka martini, dirty, extra.
0: Put you over there next to Mitch. Mitch McCullen, Claire Maddox.
2: Lovely to meet you, Claire.
1: Nice to meet you.
2: Demographically, the entire nation is changing. We'll all be in the minority by 2040. But it's not just us. The entire balance of power in the world is swinging hard towards Asia.
1: How does that make you feel?
2: Me personally?
1: There is no one more endangered than the American Caucasian male.
0: Excuse me.
3: I've got to make a call.
0: You're Manhattan?
2: I ordered an old-fashioned.
0: Are you sure?
1: He ordered an old-fashioned.
0: Forgive me, sir. I'll be right back.
2: Doesn't seem too difficult. I think you get one drink, right?
1: I'm gonna stretch my legs.
2: Would you like some company?
1: I'll just be a few minutes.
0: So, what do you think?
1: I'd have worn a shorter skirt if I'd known I was getting pimped out.
0: Oh, come on, Claire. Mitch lost his wife 3 years ago in a car accident. He's not just looking for a roll in the sack. Of course, it doesn't hurt he's got his own island.
1: I don't need help with my personal life, Walt.
0: Give the guy a chance.
1: Okay, I will. If you give me an answer about the settlement. Our stock is still dropping. Have you made up your mind? I'm telling you all, Patty's gonna file a shareholder suit.
0: Okay, settle.
4: It's part of internal affairs called the Citizens Review Board. I filed a complaint.
5: A complaint? You can't trust the police with this.
4: What was I supposed to do?
5: I told you I would handle it.
4: And nothing happened.
5: His name is Elliot Tolkien. He's been disciplined a half a dozen times for excessive force. Each time, he keeps getting reinstated. Someone in the department is clearly protecting this guy.
4: And can you get him arrested?
5: There's nothing to arrest him for.
4: So Patty can't help me then, can she?
5: We want to trace this guy back to Frobisher, then Patty's the one to do it.
4: What is it with you and that woman?
5: Katie.
4: David's murdered, and you go right back to working with her.
5: You don't understand.
4: All I know is if you had never met Patty, my brother would still be alive.
5: You don't have to blame me, okay? I spend enough time blaming myself.
4: Do you? Really?
5: Yes, and I'm trying to make things right.
4: How?
5: I can't explain it all.
4: This is such bullshit. And you accuse me of not dealing with reality.
5: I know what I'm doing, Katie, okay? This is over your head.
4: Unbelievable.
5: I'm sorry, but there are bigger things going on here, things that you wouldn't understand.
4: Right, because you're the lawyer and I'm an idiot.
5: Look, Katie, you got a pretty shitty track record of your life decisions, so please just let me handle this.
4: Go to hell.
1: Can you sit me?
0: Should I put on some music? What do you like?
1: I like silence.
0: You smoke?
1: I used to. Now I only smoke one. At the end of every day.
0: Only one?
1: Only one. No thanks. I smoke it alone.
0: That guy did order a Manhattan, by the way.

0: $10 million to Mr. Kendrick's preferred charity.
1: 3 8 4 7 5.
2: 5 is fine.
3: I think we have an agreement.
2: Always nice when cooler heads prevail.
3: What is the charity?
0: The NRA.
2: She's kidding. It's Environment First, a local West Virginia organization.
3: It's perfect.
0: So if you'll sign the memorandum of agreement, we can send it right on up to the judge.
4: $5 million to charity. I feel good.
5: I'm surprised. It could have been a lot worse. They could have destroyed us in court.
4: The only reason they settled was to stop their stock price from hemorrhaging before we could find a plaintiff.
5: Too late.
6: Claire Maddox.
0: Yes.
6: You've been served.
2: What is that?
0: A lawsuit. Patty Hughes has just sued us on behalf of a major UNR shareholder.
2: Who?
3: Thank you for your discretion. I didn't want all my associates to know we're working together yet.
7: You're welcome.
3: I think your little tete-a-tete with Kendrick gave him the extra push we needed.
7: Listen, I will be your plaintiff. But we're not friends. I don't like you.
3: Well, I'm just glad we could help each other out.
7: I'm in this for me.
3: Understood.
8: Hey, this is Katie. I'm not here. Leave a message.
9: Katie, it's me. Please call me back. I'm so sorry. I need to talk.

0: Patty.
1: I found a UNR shareholder who's willing to sue the company.
0: That's good news.
1: Claire Maddox will try to get it thrown out of court, but...
2: If we can get to the discovery phase, we can find out what Kendrick is hiding.
0: I look forward to it.
1: How are things going with Katie?
0: Good. Yeah, fine.
2: The policeman she saw. Hopefully, he'll lead back to Frobisher.
3: Shit. She filed a complaint.
4: It's not an issue. I have friends in internal affairs. If the CCRB kicks it upstairs, we'll find a way to make it disappear.
3: All right.
4: But that doesn't mean the problem goes away.
3: That's what I'm saying.
4: We need to do what we should have done a long time ago.
3: All right.

0: really should lock your door. Where is the goddamn videotape?
1: What about David Connor? Do I have to worry about him?
0: No. There's nothing they can get back to you.

0: 30,000 people who lost everything. They deserve justice.
1: Remember, Patty, trust no one. No one can ever know what he was doing here.
2: You're a lawyer. Lies come with the territory.
1: She tried to kill me.
3: Ellen's in counseling 3 or 4 times a week.
4: Why would the lead counsel of an energy company be defending a hooker?
5: There was someone else in the car. Finn Garrity.
6: You think your firm killed Christine?
1: Nothing comes to mind.
7: In blackmail.
8: Dumbasses.
4: Come back, Ellen.
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0: You're gonna be okay.
1: Just hold my hand. You're gonna be okay. What's happening?
2: She's crashing.
1: What's happening?
3: We need to sedate her.
2: What's her name?
1: Kai.
4: Watch for obstruction.
5: BP's pulling.
6: Radio ahead. Get them to prep the OR.
1: You stay with us, okay?
2: BP's falling.
1: Right here, baby. You just hold my hand. You're gonna be okay. Hey, just. Kai. Stay with us, honey. Stay with us. Kai.

0: There was a text. Dawkins got a text in the middle of our conversation. I saw it. He knew where she was.
1: What?
0: He knew where Nick lived. He had my Quantico files. Somebody here is feeding him information.
2: Who? Hey, any idea who?
3: Emily.
4: We're hoping you can shed some light on this shit show for us.

0: And then Dawkins showed me a video of Nick alive in Europe.
1: It was live.
0: Yeah.
2: Do you have this proof of life video?
0: No. But I saw the feed. And we almost had the IP address pinpointed until things went sideways.
3: Okay, it's not ideal, but at least we know he's still alive.
2: Let's back up. Why were you meeting Dawkins in the first place?
0: Because I was trying to get Nick back.
2: By interacting directly with a dangerous criminal?
4: Yes. Whatever it takes.
5: Deputy Director Webb will be here within the hour.
2: Thank you. I'm going to let Washington know we may have an agent being held hostage in Europe. We'll notify State Department and reach out to our attaché offices. They'll coordinate with local authorities.
4: Julianne, that's
2: going to
4: take weeks.
2: I know our overseas presence is limited, which is why I'll be reaching out to the CIA for intelligence.
4: I'm not interested in the red tape bullshit. What I want to know is what are you doing right now to get Nick back?
2: My number one priority is bringing him home, Emily. Now, we should be working together on this, and yet here we are, two steps behind you, and I want to know why.
4: Because I don't work with people I can't trust.
2: Do you mind giving us a minute? Care to elaborate on that last comment?
0: Nick came to the FBI and he said that he had a source. And then 12 hours later, that source was burned. Dawkins had my Quantico file, something that only the FBI is supposed to have.
2: Just so I'm clear, what are you insinuating?
0: The reason that you guys are two steps behind is someone here is keeping it that way.

0: I've always admired your instincts as an agent, Emily, especially given what you've been through. And I still very much see you as a valuable part of the Bureau's future. Having said that, I'm sure you understand how an accusation like that can have an irreparable effect on someone's career.
1: My future here was over the day that you killed Nick's wife.
0: I saved your life on that rooftop.
1: Is that the bed you sleep in?
0: Alice had a gun pointed at my agent. She'd murdered a man hours before. Your life was threatened. I did what
2: you had thousands of choices you could have made in that moment.
0: I stand by my decision.
1: You feel threatened by someone like Alice? How do you feel now?
0: Vern, go home. We're done.
2: Why did you do it? Why did you kill her? Why did you use lethal force?
0: I'm ordering you to walk away. Don't prove your psych evaluations right by doing something.
2: Fuck you! And fuck this place. I quit.

0: family made a statement to the media about the circumstances behind Mr. S's disappearance. The FBI agent has been with the Bureau for several years and is married to Nick Durand, who is also an agent.
1: Come in.
2: Anything else for you, sir?
3: Did you bring the sugar? Would you oblige and put 4 sachets into the vase and swell? Thank you.

0: is for the scotch and the sugar. You can go.
1: No comment from law enforcement about shots fired at a local mall. Two victims were removed from the scene. Witnesses described multiple sources of gunfire as shoppers took cover. Law enforcement released this photo of an unidentified suspect.
0: Shit.
2: Same shit, different day.
3: Listen, I need a favor. Got anything that can read this?
2: Don't see one of those every day. Just a minute. I'll put it on your tab. Number 8 is secure.
4: Water. Water. Please. Water. Water. Water. Water. Water. Water. Water. Water. Water. Water. Water. Water. Water. Water. Water. Water. Water. Water. Water. Water. Water. Water. Water. Water. Water. Water. Water. Water. Water. Water. Water. Water. Water. Water. Water. Water. Water. Water. Water. Water. Water. Water. Water. Water. Water. Water. Water. Water. Water. Water. Water. Water. Water. Water. Water. Water. Water. Water. Water. Water. Water. Water. Water. Water. Water. Water. Water. Water. Water. Water. Water. Water. Water. Water. Water. Water. Water. Water. Water. Water. Water. Water. Water. Water. Water. Water. Water. Water. Water. Water. Water. Water. Water. Water. Water. Water. Water. Water. Water. Water. Water. Water. Water. Water. Water. Water. Water. Water. Water. Water. Water. Water. Water. Water. Water. Water. Water. Water. Water. Water. Water. Water. Water.

0: Please. Please.
1: The stolen files. Where are they? You have to tell them. Or it will get worse. The girl you are protecting is dead. You have to tell them what you know. The only reason they're keeping you alive is because they think you know where the files are.
0: I want to speak to your boss.
1: Okay. We'll have to do this another way then.
0: No, please.

0: Hey.
1: Hey, how are you?
0: I'm fine. I just, snapped.
1: Yeah, you're healing.
2: It happens. Listen.
1: Forensics went through Nick's office computer. They were trying to
2: find something that could relate to his case. And they found something.
1: Given what you said earlier, I'd rather tell you in person. Usual place.
0: Okay. Yeah, I'll be there.

0: So, what did they find?
1: Boston shipping business registered to an offshore shell company.
0: Dawkins is still in Boston.
2: Someone broke into my car.
1: What?
0: He's after me.
1: Well, let me bring you in. We can protect you and your family.
0: I don't think we're safe with the FBI.
1: He's gonna try and kill you.
0: He can't kill me. He needs me alive. I've got the Meridian files.
1: Yeah? What's in the files?
2: I don't know. I don't know for sure, but
0: compromise on politicians, people that they're blackmailing, all kinds of stuff.
1: Yeah. Do you have us someplace safe?
0: Yeah.
1: Good.
3: Here's your check. More coffee?
1: Thank you. What happened wasn't your fault.
0: I promised her that I would keep her safe. I just keep pulling people into this chaos. And in the end, no one's gonna be left standing.
1: Never fear to deliberately walk through dark places. For that is how we reach the light on the other side.
0: Vernon Howard.
1: Do you want to go find a shipping place?
0: Yeah.
1: Shipping logs.
2: Cal, look, sedatives. That's the same day that we busted the organ harvesting operation.
1: Yeah. They're all incoming shipments, except this one. It's one outgoing shipment on a cargo plane in Berlin.
2: That might be how they got Nick out of the country, on the reverse route, which was authorized. Jericho.
4: What's Jericho? Is it a person, a company, or a place?
1: I'll check our contacts in Berlin to see if they know what Jericho might be and if they could pick up the trail after that plane landed.
2: Okay, sounds good.
1: Emily, I'm assuming you have the files Dawkins wants hidden away somewhere.

0: Excuse me.
1: Hi.
0: My name is Walker, a scout for the college. Okay, thank you so much.
1: No problem.
0: Give me Kai's files, I'll be on my merry way. Surely you and I can come to some sort of arrangement. Otherwise, I've got to redirect my attention to get what I need. To your family, perhaps.
1: I need time to get the files.
2: Then I suggest you get them while you still have time. I'll see you soon.

0: Ebbs.
1: Dad, are you still at Flint's swim practice?
0: I just dropped him off about 10 minutes ago. I've been doing some errands.
1: I need you to go back.
0: Why, what's wrong?
1: The people that took Nick are after Flint.
0: I'm 5 minutes away. I'll call you when I have it.

0: If you're here, show yourself.
1: Grandpa.
0: Hey! Come on, get your things.
2: Do you have him?
0: Yeah, we're safe. We're just about to head back to Jack's.
2: No, you have to leave town. Now.
0: Got it.
3: I'll meet you at the motel off 93.
0: Right.

0: Hey, how you feeling?
1: I'm okay. I handled it. I'm not a little kid anymore.
0: Yeah, I know you're not a kid. Okay? But the people who took your dad, they're still out there. And they're dangerous, so we gotta be extra careful.
1: How long till you get dad back?
0: I don't know. But I promise you, I am not gonna stop until I find him.
1: All right. I'll take care of Grandpa.
2: Have you had the phone?
3: Yeah.
0: Here.
4: How long are we looking at?
0: I don't know. But Nick's alive and I gotta bring him back. So, just make sure you take the back roads, Dad, okay?
4: I know how to lose a tail.
0: Yeah.
4: Stay strong.
3: I'll call Jack. I'll tell him you guys are headed up to the farmhouse, okay?
2: Sounds good.

0: Given my knowledge of Burns' history, she should have been detained on assault. What set her off?
1: She was understandably frustrated at the FBI's handling of Duran's abduction, given the Bureau's inability to resolve her own case.
0: Well, understandable, cross the line into inexcusable.
1: Yeah, as long as Nick Durant is still missing, Byrne is the least of my worries. As far as I'm concerned, her resignation means she won't be a problem for this office anymore.
0: You're better off without her, Julian. Where are we with Meridian?
1: I'm gonna touch base with Interpol, see if they have any additional intel.
0: All right, given the optics on this case, I want to be looped in on the specifics from here on out. I'll touch base with NSA, CIA, and State to see what else they have on Meridian. Am I keeping you from something?
1: No. Dinner plans, but I can cancel.
0: No? Sounds better than the salad I have stashed in the fridge. Go. I got things covered here.
1: Thanks. I'll be back within the hour. This place. It's convenient. Thanks for coming. It's good to see you.
2: They're using the special agent in charge as a battering ram?
1: More of a punching bag, but I'm fine.
2: Courtesy of?
1: An ex-agent.
2: Emily Byrne? Be coy all you want, but you're the one who says you wanted to talk to someone. You always bottle everything up, and then someone shakes you one good time. And...
1: Fine, it was Byrne. She's just not FBI. She's all guts and instinct.
2: Maybe that's why she gets to you more than the others.
1: What's that supposed to mean?
2: You're not the most emotionally connected person, Julianne.
1: Oh, so this is about me now.
2: You called me, remember? Why? Why now?
1: Byrne thinks there's an informant in the office. She thinks it's me.
2: I know you, Julianne. You don't really care what people think about you. You're worried this will kill your career.
1: My career is not...
2: The most important thing to you, yeah. You've made that very clear.
1: It's not fair.
2: But it's the truth. I respect that you give everything to your job. There's nothing left for the rest of us.
1: I'm sorry. Please, don't go.

0: Chase melts.
1: Ah, this anxiety. The FBI has only been able to find a one macabre signature removing the island.
0: And somewhere in these woods, you do catch him.
2: But I beg if you don't take this out of the house.
3: He knew it was the only choice he had.
1: Case against them for the murder of FBI agents and five missing
3: people. You knew that I would shoot him.
1: The FBI only been able to make a case against them for the murder of FBI agents.
4: Hey.
5: Got something for you.
4: Yeah, hot meal and a pillow?
5: Better. Spoke to a hotel manager whose bellhop bragged about a large $100 tip from a man matching Dawkins' description. Manager says they recently got him coming into the hotel on camera with no signs of having left yet.
4: He's crowned now.
5: Can't find him.
4: The Gunnarsson.
5: Haven't seen her. Here she comes. Gunnarsson. I think I got a clue on Dawkins.
6: Derek. Quick, we've got a lead on Dawkins.
7: Hey, you're back.
8: I said I need you to replicate this. It doesn't need to work, it just needs to look right.
7: It's gonna be tricky to clone, but let me see what I can do.
8: Hey.
9: Dead end on Jericho, but we got a lead on Dawkins.
4: A tip came in from his hotel on our way to check security camera footage.
3: Let's go.
4: Yeah. Where are you?
8: I'm at Jack's.
10: Cal, now!
4: Okay, I gotta go.

Hey, it's Emily. Bern. Look, I know it's late out there. I just, Look, I wouldn't be calling you unless I was desperate. I really need your help right now.

0: remember, Dawkins is a trained killer. If necessary, take the shot.
1: Roger that.
2: Hey.
3: Just crossed the state line about an hour ago.
4: Flynn's asleep.
0: Good.
4: Love you, honey. Take care.

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1: Clear.
2: All clear.
0: Fuck. God damn it.
3: This is Gunnarsson. Dawkins is gone.

0: Hey.
1: We just raided Dawkins' suite and he's not here.
2: Oh, you're not surprised.
1: Emily.
0: I'm sorry, Cal.
3: I hope you're not disappointed.
4: What are you doing?

0: So, let's go to Jericho.
1: I'm glad you finally come to your senses, Miss Byrne. And I'm kind of bored of asking, but have you got it?
0: Yeah. The files for Nick's life.
1: Lovely. Let's go, Mr. Sykes.